Z88.3 and the National Weather Service has issued a severe thunderstorm warning for southeastern Brevard County. This warning is in effect until 8:15. We're talking about another 7 minutes. You can expect 60-mile-an-hour wind gusts and damage to roof, siding, and trees with this storm. Locations impacted include Sebastian, Vero Beach, Feldmere, Orchid, Sebastian, Indian River Shores, and Roseland. And for your protection, move to an interior room on the lowest level of a sturdy building. Once again, the National Weather Service issuing a severe thunderstorm warning until 8:15 p.m. Keep it on the Z, and we will keep you posted with weather warnings first to help you keep your family safe. Here's Casting Crowns, East to West, on the Z.

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0: 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I'm Paco. Buenas noches. I wanted to share something with you that I found online the other day, and I thought it was so cool. I wanted you to hear it. We all know God opens doors. God sometimes closes doors. He knows what he's doing. Stop trying to jiggle the handle. See, because not only does he close doors, but he's waiting for the door that you're going to open because he already knows what's down the hall.
1: All my friends were too busy to hang out. So now I have nothing to do and no one to do it with. I'm bored.
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2: Do you have friends that you can count on? 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
0: 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Let's take a look at Stress Saver traffic. I-4 eastbound, Osceola Parkway to the 535 will take you 12 minutes. I-4 westbound, the 428 to the 535, that's a 13-minute ride. 192 to the 532, that's going to be 22 minutes. But that's it. That, my friend, is your Z88.3 Stress Saver traffic. Cloudy tonight, a 60% chance of rain with a low at 75. We've still got a few showers in Z-Land. You're going to see some showers. Vero Beach, South Beach, Indian River Shores, Wausau Beach. But nothing severe. If that were to happen, as you've already heard a couple of times tonight, we'll interrupt our programming and give you weather warnings first to help you keep your family safe. Tomorrow it's going to be partly sunny, 20% chance of rain, high around 95, but it's going to feel like 105. Then tomorrow night, partly cloudy, we're looking at a 20% chance of rain, low at 78. Right now in Melbourne, 72, 75 in Daytona Beach, still 81 in Ocala, 75 in Orlando.
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0: It's 8:58. Buenas noches, I'm Paco. And, you know, we got Christmas in July coming up. It's going to be Saturday the 25th, about a week and a half from now. And it's going to be at Secret Lake Park Grand Pavilion in Castleberry. What we want to do is we want to pack a bunch of shoe boxes with really cool stuff for some little kids so they can have something for Christmas. And in some cases, this may be the only thing they get for Christmas. So if you'd like to come on out, Shadow and Grace are going to be there. It's going to be from 10 in the morning to 1 in the afternoon. You can come on out, bring your shoebox. If you can't bring one, you can make one online at zradio.com. Just click on Christmas in July. And if you go out there, you're going to get some sweet treats from Kelly's Homemade Ice Cream, maybe a chicken biscuit from Bojangles in Sanford. See, now my mouth is starting to water thinking about it. Well, let's take a look at Z88.3, stress saver traffic. Things are starting to settle down, but come on, it's 9 o'clock now. And let's see what's going on. Got a little bit of a computer glitch, but that's okay. We'll get to this. Here we go. I-4 eastbound Osceola Parkway to the 535. That'll take you 12 minutes. I-4 westbound, the 528 to the 535. That's a 13-minute ride. And that's it. That, my friend, is your Z88.3 stress saver traffic. All right, for tonight, it's going to be cloudy, 60% chance of rain, low at 75. Still getting some showers over towards the East Coast. Let's see here. Fort Pierce getting some showers. South Beach getting some showers. Some showers, Indian River Shores. But nothing severe. If it does get heavy and become severe, we'll jump in and let you know. Weather warnings first, always, to help you keep your family safe. So for tomorrow, it's going to be partly sunny, still a 20% chance of rain, high around 95, but it's going to feel like 105 with the humidity. Then tomorrow night, again, partly cloudy, 20% chance of rain, low at 78. Right now in Melbourne and Daytona Beach, it's 80. It's 84 in Ocala and 80 in Orlando.
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0: Hi, I'm Tracy Leak from Z88.3. We just celebrated 250 years of freedom for our country. It's so refreshing to be free to proclaim the name of Jesus.
1: It's just so wonderful to be able to turn on the radio and listen to something positive. It's the only station that I can turn on in the morning with my kids in the car and not worry what's going to be said. And it's wonderful to hear my little girl who's in choir at church sing the songs on the Z and just

0: thoughts. And I mean, you guys are just such a blessing. 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You can let it out and, you know, let people know that you love God and love Jesus.
1: 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Let it shine bright.

0: 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It's 9:29. Buenas noches. You know, sometimes we get in a dark season. It could be emotional. It could be a spiritual valley that we're in. And we find ourselves saying, Jesus, please help me. We need prayer. Maybe I'm talking to you. If you need prayer, you can make a prayer request at zradio.com. When you get there, scroll down and click on Request a Prayer. There's a tile there. Click on that. We'll lift you up in prayer. We've all seen so many miracles happen when God responds to prayer. And remember what the Lord has told us. For where two or three are gathered in my name, there am I among them. Matthew 18:20. So if you're in that valley, in that dark season, and you need prayer, go to zradio.com and let us know. And I promise you, we will lift you up in prayer.
1: Hi, this is Pastor Joel Hunter with an alert. Sometimes danger doesn't come with crisis, but with comfort. Some time ago, Harry Pigeon sailed around the world in a 14-foot sloop alone. After the trip, a reporter asked Pigeon, "What's the most dangerous thing for a lone sailor on an open sea?" He replied, "It's not the storms which most endanger the solo sailor, but it's the clear, calm weather accompanied by a gentle breeze, because the sailor loses focus and becomes careless under such conditions." 1 Timothy 5:13 warns people who are idle as they go around from house to house, and not merely idle, but also gossips and busybodies, talking about things not proper to mention. If we are not engaged in making the world better, we are most likely in danger of making it worse. So, let's go help somebody.
0: 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Let's look at Stress Saver traffic. I-4 eastbound, we've got a crash at Fairbanks Avenue. The on-ramp is closed. Your alternate is the Lee Road on-ramp. Also slow between Osceola Parkway and the 535. It's going to take you an extra 12 minutes. I-4 westbound, we've got a crash coming up on Michigan Street. The left lane is blocked. Slow between the 528 and the 535. That's a 13-minute delay. The 528 eastbound, there's a crash coming up on Dallas Boulevard. That's at mile marker 23. The right shoulder is blocked. And the 528 westbound, we've got a crash approaching Innovation Way at mile marker 20. The right lane is blocked. And that's it. That, my friend, is your Z88.3 Stress Saver traffic. Cloudy tonight, a 60% chance of rain with a low at 65. Some showers in Z-Land, nothing too severe. If it does become severe, we'll be the first to interrupt our regular programming and give you weather warnings first to help you keep your family safe. For tomorrow, it'll be partly sunny, 20% chance of rain with a high around 95, but the humidity is going to make it feel like 105. Then tomorrow night, partly cloudy, again a 20% chance of rain, low at 78. Right now in Melbourne, 73, 74 in Daytona Beach, 80 in Ocala, 75 in Orlando.
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0: 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It's 9:57. I'm Paco. Hope you're having a good night. Thank you for letting me be a part of it. And, you know, summer can be a really great time to relax from the usual routine. But with the kids out of school and temperatures at about a bazillion degrees, you know, sometimes we find ourselves leaning a little more on screens to help fill the long days when they have nothing to do. So whether it's for entertainment, a quick break, or a way to connect as a family, screen time becomes part of the mix. But with so many types of content and platforms available right now, it's not always easy to know what's best for the kids. And the good news is that screen time doesn't have to be something you dread. Experts recommend focusing on balance, structure, and quality. Aim for programming or games that reflect your family's values, encourage creativity, or spark conversation. Watching or playing together, when possible, helps keep kids engaged in a healthy way, and it gives you a chance to talk to them about what they're seeing. So with a little planning, screens can be one more tool to help your family make the most out of the summer. All right, it's coming up on 10 o'clock. Let's take a quick look at Z88.3 Stress Saver Traffic and see what's going on. Things are settling down pretty nicely. I-4 westbound, we've got a crash. That's coming up on Michigan Street. The 528 eastbound, there's a crash. Approaching Dallas Boulevard at mile marker 23, the right shoulder's blocked. The 528 westbound, a crash. Approaching Innovation Way at mile marker 20, the right shoulder is blocked. But that's it. That, my friend, is your Z88.3 Stress Saver Traffic. Cloudy tonight, a 60% chance of rain, low around 75. Then for tomorrow, partly sunny, 20% chance of rain, high 95, but it's going to feel like 105. Then tomorrow night, partly cloudy, a 20% chance of rain with a low at 78. Right now in Melbourne and Daytona Beach at 74, 81 in Ocala, 75 in Orlando, and coming up, 100% of a chance of Joel. Keep it right here, and I'll see you tomorrow.
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Z88.3, man, God's blessed us with a lot of rain this summer. You know what? I bet that we've needed every drop, too, because with this heat that we've got, yeah, it says a lot. I wish I could-

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0: 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Hey, what's up? I'm Joel. Hope you're having a good day. You know, I got some good news for you if you're a coffee drinker, an avid coffee drinker. I hear that people who drink coffee a lot are a lot less likely to face liver-related issues like liver cancer, liver disease. And I also hear that's especially true for people who drink like more than 5 cups of coffee a day. So if you're on your third shift and you know that you'll need that much just to get through your third shift, hey, I'll let you have the coffee machine first.
1: Temper tantrums, you can spot them a mile away. I'm Tyler McKenzie from Z88.3 Mornings, and I saw a mom in the store whose little one was having a full-blown temper tantrum, kicking and screaming on the ground. I immediately felt for the stressed-out mom. Oh, I've been there, and maybe you have too. I also could totally relate to the kid. When you become the adult and the responsible one, when is it okay for us to fall apart? When do I get to have my meltdown and throw my arms in the air and scream? Part of growing up is learning how to control our temper and avoid having the meltdowns. But sometimes they happen, more often for me than I want to admit. I'm grateful that with God, we do have a safe place to let out our frustrations and even a place where we can leave them. We just need to remember He's there. Psalm 55:22 says, "Cast your burden on the Lord, and He will sustain you. He will love us through even our worst temper tantrums."
0: Z88.3, checking stress saver traffic. Got a couple accidents on I-4 westbound. The first one approaching Michigan Street with the left lane is blocked. The other approaching State Road 535 with the right shoulder's blocked. We also have a couple accidents on the beach line. One of them eastbound approaching Dallas Boulevard, mile marker 23, the right shoulder's blocked. The other one on westbound, again the beach line, approaching Innovation Way at mile marker 20, the right shoulder's blocked. And that's your Z88.3 stress saver traffic. Probably seeing some rain right now if you're in Sumter County, especially in Sumterville and Coleman. And by the way, there is more rain on the way for Sumter County. You're probably also seeing some rain if you're in Osceola County, in Yeehaw Junction, Keenansville, and even in between Yeehaw Junction and Hillcrest Heights. Should any of that be severe, your Z will be here with weather warnings first to help you keep your family safe. Got a 60% chance of rain for the rest of the night, a low of around 74, and then a high of around 95 tomorrow. 74 in Melbourne and Daytona Beach. We're at 81 in Ocala, and we're at 75 in Orlando.
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0: 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Okay, now that Monday's officially behind you, the most difficult day of the week, hey, I know that you'll breeze through the rest of the week with ease.
1: How many times can you hear the same lie before you start to believe it?

0: 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It's 10:57. I'm Joel. Checking stress saver traffic for you. Got a couple accidents on I-4 westbound. One of them approaching Michigan Street. The left lane is blocked. The other approaching State Road 535. The right shoulder's blocked. We also have a couple accidents on the beach line. One of them eastbound approaching Dallas Boulevard. Mile marker 23. The right shoulder's blocked. The other on the beach line westbound approaching Innovation Way at mile marker 20. The right shoulder's blocked. And that's your Z88.3 Stress Saver Traffic. Got some rain that was in Sumter County, and it's now moved into Lake County. You're probably seeing the most of it if you're in Leesburg. And by the way, more is on the way. Probably also seeing some rain if you're in Osceola County, in the Yeehaw Junction, even just east of Frostproof. We also have a 60% chance of more rain throughout the night, with a low of around 74 and a high of around 95 tomorrow. 73 in Melbourne, at 74 in Daytona Beach. We're at 81 in Ocala. We're at 75 in Orlando.
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0: 88.3. It's 11:28. How you doing? I'm Joel. You know, it's crazy to think that we are saying goodbye to David Steele, known for being the voice of your Orlando Magic, play-by-play guy. And he recently announced his retirement after 37 years with the team. As a matter of fact, the Magic took to social media to say thank you for all the memories and congratulations on an incredible career, David. We wish you and your family nothing but the best. And we here at the Z, we echo that same sentiment.
1: Someone once asked the wife of Albert Einstein if she understood her husband's theory of relativity. "No, I don't," she replied. "But I do understand Albert." The older I get, the harder it is to understand God's ways. In fact, if you've never stood before God and been confused, you're probably worshiping an idol. After all, He is God, and we're not. But the older I get, the more I experience God's unconditional love, acceptance, mercy, and forgiveness. I'm sometimes confused, but that's enough to understand. I'm Steve Brown. You think about that. Share what you just heard with a friend. Go to youthinkaboutthat.com.
0: Z88.3, check and stress saver traffic. Got an accident on I-4 westbound approaching Michigan Street. Left lane is blocked. Got another accident, again, I-4 westbound approaching State Road 535. Right shoulder is blocked. Got an accident, a couple accidents actually, on the beach line. One of them being eastbound approaching Dallas Boulevard, mile marker 23. The right shoulder's blocked. The other, westbound approaching Innovation Way, again on the beach line, at mile marker 20. The right shoulder is blocked. And that's your Z88.3 Stress Saver Traffic. Got a couple patches of rain in Osceola County, really in rural parts. They've got some just east of Poinciana and northeast of Alcoma as well. Lake County's also seeing some rain in between Tavares and Ashtabula. Got a 60% chance of rain throughout the rest of the night with a low of around 75 and a high of around 95 tomorrow with a 20% chance of rain. It's 73 in Melbourne, it's 74 in Daytona Beach, we're at 81 in Ocala, we're at 75 in Orlando.
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0: Hi, I'm Tracy Leak from Z88.3. We just celebrated 250 years of freedom for our country. 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
1: It's just so wonderful to be able to turn on the radio and listen to something positive. It's the only station that I can turn on in the morning with my kids in the car and not worry what's going to be said. And it's wonderful to hear my little girl who's in choir at church sing the songs on the Z, and just to hear your voices and hear your positive thoughts. And I mean, you guys are just such a blessing. I mean, it's so refreshing to have somebody who's praising with you when you don't feel like you have to hide your religion. You can let it out and, you know, let people know that you love God and love Jesus.
0: Your Z is a place you can count on to play songs that you can sing at the top of your lungs that Jesus is the King. Don't put your light under a bushel. Let it shine bright.

0: 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I'm Joel. Checking Stress Saver traffic for you. Got a couple accidents on I-4 westbound that we're looking at. One of them approaching Michigan Street, the left shoulder's blocked. The other approaching State Road 535, where the right shoulder's blocked. Got a couple accidents on the beach line, too. One of them being eastbound approaching Dallas Boulevard, mile marker 23, the right shoulder's blocked. The other westbound on the beach line approaching Innovation Way, mile marker 20, the right shoulder's blocked. And that's your Z88.3 Stress Saver traffic. Got a 60% chance of rain throughout the night. As a matter of fact, you're probably seeing it, especially in Polk County. If you're in Alturas, I probably butchered that pronunciation. I'm sorry, east of Bartow. You've probably seen some rain as well if you're in rural parts of Osceola County, way east of Dundee. But the rest of the night, again, 60% chance of rain and a high of around 95 later on in the afternoon. 74 in Melbourne, 75 in Daytona Beach. We're at 76 in Ocala, and we're at 75 in Orlando.
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Z88.3. I mean, we've gotten a lot of rain just tonight alone, let alone this whole summer. But I bet you that God knew that we needed every drop of it with all this heat that we've had as well.

Z88.3. Hope this positive thought speaks to you. It says, but those who hope in the Lord will renew their strength. They will fly up on wings like eagles. They will run and not be tired. They will walk and not be weary. It's from Isaiah 40:31 from the Bible.

0: Z88.3, it's 1228. How you doing? I'm Joel. Hope you're having a wonderful day. You know something? I'm learning that patience isn't just for waiting on something to happen or for dealing with that one person that requires more of it than everyone else. I'm realizing that it can come in handy with working out, too. I was in the gym just the other day, working on my chest, back, and arms, and I was trying out a couple of 40-pound dumbbells, decided to do some, like, bicep curls, which, by the way, I could barely do about a month ago, but you know what? I was able to do, like, a set of 5 reps with them on each arm. So if you're having trouble seeing the progress and working out or anything else that you're doing, hey, just keep on keeping on. You're doing great.
1: And I literally have a piece of paper in my office that says, here are the big rocks.
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1: Love the Lord. 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And then the smaller rocks are all of those other bonuses that I can fit in if I have the margin and the bandwidth. And so my clarion call, I hope, to moms is, that all these things we're putting on ourselves, especially the young moms. When you are a young mom, sometimes it is all you can do to just raise babies. And it feels like such a long period of time, but it is not. You know, we have the rest of our lives to do those big dreams and do the traveling and whatever. It's just such a short period of time that we have little ones in the home.
2: More insights from Jessica Smart today when you visit FamilyMinute.org.
0: Z88.3, checking stress saver traffic. Got an accident on I-4 eastbound approaching Maitland Boulevard. The on-ramp is closed, as well as the right shoulder. Or I should say, the right shoulder is blocked. Got an accident on I-4 westbound as well, approaching State Road 535. The right shoulder is blocked. Got a couple accidents on the beach line. One of them being eastbound, approaching Dallas Boulevard at mile marker 23. The right shoulder is blocked. The other, on the beach line westbound, approaching Innovation Way at mile marker 20. The right shoulder's blocked. And that's your Z88.3 Stress Saver Traffic. Got a couple spots in rain here on our Z-Land Doppler radar. One of them in Flagler County, just southwest of Bushnell. The other in Polk County, specifically above Hillcrest Heights. None of them look severe, but should that change, your Z will be here with weather warnings first to help you keep your family safe. The rest of the night, a 60% chance of rain, a low of around 74, and then a high of around 95 later on this afternoon. 74 in Melbourne, it's 75 in Daytona Beach, we're at 76 in Ocala, and we're at 75 in Orlando.
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88.3. You know what? Our Central Florida nurses, they've got a tough job. But you know what? An important one as well. Looking after Central Florida when we need help in the oddest of hours. If you're one of them, thank you so much for all you do.

0: 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I'm Joel, checking Stress Saver traffic for you. Got a couple accidents on I-4 eastbound. The first one approaching Maitland Boulevard, the right shoulder's blocked. The other approaching County Road 532, where all lanes are closed. Got another accident on I-4 westbound, approaching State Road 535, the right shoulder's blocked. And an accident on the Beach Line eastbound, approaching Dallas Boulevard at mile marker 23, the right shoulder is blocked. And that's your Z88.3 Stress Saver traffic. Still got a 60% chance of rain throughout the rest of the night, a low of around 74, and then a high of around 95 later on in the afternoon with a 20% chance of rain, but with a feels-like temperature up to 105. 74 in Melbourne, it's 75 in Daytona Beach. We're at 76 in Ocala, and we're at 75 in Orlando.
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0: Z88.3. It's 126. How you doing? I'm Joel, and if you're trying to survive on multiple cups of coffee right now, I hear that there might be more to coffee than just a little bit of a power boost. I hear that it actually can help your liver and actually prevent your liver from facing issues like liver disease and liver cancer. And I also hear that it's especially true for people who, like, drink 5 or more cups of coffee a day. And by the way, that's true for regular or decaf, if caffeine is an issue for you. So feel free, have at it at the coffee machine.
1: Intimacy with God is a worthy goal, but it takes time, doesn't it? Hello, I'm Chuck Swindoll with Insight for Living. Building the kind of disciplines which lead to a closer walk with God will not come naturally. It will not come easily. Furthermore, it won't come quickly. So, a little encouragement here. Give yourself time. You will find that the things you learn need to be wrestled with, talked through, even tried on. And as time passes, by the grace of God, they will begin to make the journey from your mind into your life. So don't give up.
0: Z88.3, check in stress saver traffic. Got an accident on I-4 eastbound approaching Maitland Boulevard. The right shoulder's blocked. Got another accident on I-4 westbound approaching State Road 535 with the right shoulder's blocked. And another accident on the Beach Line eastbound approaching Dallas Boulevard at mile marker 23 where the right shoulder is blocked. And that's your Z88.3 stress saver traffic. Still got a 60% chance of rain that we're on the lookout for the rest of the night, a low of around 74, and then a 20% chance of rain later on in the afternoon with a high of around 95, could feel as hot as 105. 74 in Melbourne, 75 in Daytona Beach, we're at 76 in Ocala, and we're at 75 in Orlando.
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0: Hi, I'm Tracy Leak from Z88.3. We just celebrated 250 years of freedom for our country. It's so refreshing to be free to proclaim the name of Jesus.
1: It's just so wonderful to be able to turn on the radio and listen to something positive. It's the only station that I can turn on in the morning with my kids in the car and not worry what's going to be said. And it's wonderful to hear my little girl who's in choir at church sing the songs on the Z, and just to hear your voices and hear your positive thoughts. And I mean, you guys are just such a blessing. I mean, it's so refreshing to have somebody who's praising with you when you don't feel like you have to hide your religion. You can let it out and, you know, let people know that you love God and love Jesus.
0: Your Z is a place you can count on to play songs that you can sing at the top of your lungs that Jesus is the King. 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

0: Z88.3, checking stress saver traffic. Got an accident on I-4 eastbound approaching Maitland Boulevard. The right shoulder's blocked. The other accident on I-4 westbound approaching State Road 535. The right shoulder blocked as well. And that's your Z88.3 stress saver traffic. Still got a 60% chance of rain that we're on the lookout for. As a matter of fact, we're seeing some of that rain in Brevard County, really towards Sebastian in the southern part of Brevard County. And other than that, a high of around 95 later on in the afternoon. Could feel as hot as 105. 74 in Melbourne, 75 in Daytona Beach. We're at 76 in Ocala. We're at 75 in Orlando. I'm Joel. I'm going to make my way out. But you know what? I'll be back tomorrow night at 10. And in the meantime, Atlanta is in next. Keep on keeping on, all right?
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88.3. I'm Tracy Leakes and in for Alana, and I'm glad you're with me if you're on that overnight shift. It could seem long, but the music will help, I think. 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

0: Sidewalk Prophets, the words I would say on Z88.3. I'm Tracy Leak, and vacation Bible schools are happening. I know that, you know, it feels like summer's winding down, but it's not. A lot of churches still hosting. Some of them are at night. Some of them are, you know, in the morning. 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
1: Hi, this is Pastor Joel Hunter with an observation. People don't expect you to solve their problems, but they do hope you will be with them in their time of trouble. As the storm began blowing outside, after a loud clap of thunder, Ryan woke up and ran to find his dad. When his dad tucked him back into bed, Ryan asked him to stay until he fell asleep. Ryan didn't ask him to make the storm go away, but only to stay with him. People always wonder what to say to make things better for others. Yet, it is not what we say that is important, but whether we stay available. Hebrews 13:5 reminds us, God has said, "I will never leave you nor forsake you." As his disciples, maybe our greatest help is just to stay near to people during their difficulties. Knowing that, let's go help somebody.
0: I'm Tracy Leak, and the Z-Land forecast, it looks like we're going to be partly sunny, but we do have a chance for some of those showers and thunderstorms, about 30% chance. We're going to be hot, though. High of 95.
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0: 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I'm Tracy Leake. And if your heart's been stirring a little bit, maybe you want to get back into church, maybe bring your whole family. I know it can be intimidating. 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So welcoming. 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
0: I'm Tracy Leake, sitting in for Alana, and our forecast is going to be hot today. 95, yeah, it's middle of the summer in Central Florida. We do have a 30% chance. We could see some of those showers, maybe an afternoon thunderstorm.
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0: Hi, I'm Tracy Leak from Z88.3. We just celebrated 250 years of freedom for our country. It's so refreshing to be free to proclaim the name of Jesus.
1: It's just so wonderful to be able to turn on the radio and listen to something positive. It's the only station that I can turn on in the morning with my kids in the car and not worry what's going to be said. And it's wonderful to hear my little girl who's in choir at church sing the songs on the Z, and just to hear your voices and hear your positive thoughts. And I mean, you guys are just such a blessing. I mean, it's so refreshing to have somebody who's praising with you when you don't feel like you have to hide your religion. You can let it out and, you know, let people know that you love God and love Jesus.
0: Your Z is a place you can count on to play songs that you can sing at the top of your lungs that Jesus is the King. Don't put your light under a bushel. Let it shine bright.

0: Hannah Kerr and Same God on Z88.3. I'm Tracy Leake. There's so much just comfort in knowing that God never changes. That's his promise. See, he's the same yesterday, today, and forever.
1: What do you have right now? I'm Tyler McKenzie from Z88.3 Mornings. And when we face difficulties, stress, exhaustion, fear, it can easily be the only thing we think about. A bad day or week can consume all of who we are, and maybe you're feeling it today. I had a friend challenge me to think about four things I have that I'm thankful for when I start to get overwhelmed and stressed. It sounds so simple, but it really has forced me to focus on gratitude in the moments when I feel most deflated. I started having my kids join me in this challenge too. It's been a great outlet. Philippians 4:9 says, "And my God will supply every need of yours according to his riches in glory in Christ Jesus." He will supply. He does supply. He has already given you and me so much. Sometimes we just need to remember, call out what we have instead of what we don't.
0: I'm Tracy Leake, and our forecast, we're going to be partly sunny today, and it's going to be hot, high of 95. We do have a 30% chance we might see some of those showers and afternoon thunderstorms.
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Z88.3. I'm Tracy Leek. I'm so glad you're here with me. I'm sitting in for Alana while she takes a little bit of time off. Well deserved. She just celebrated a birthday. So we'll welcome her back tomorrow.

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0: 88.3 Bethel Music. Good morning. It's Ellis and Tyler. Tyler is out today. She's spending another day at Passion Camp with her daughters. I know they are having a great time. And our friend Tracy Leach, she's joining us this morning as we get the day started. And we are looking at showers possible later on. Another hot day. But because of the Saharan dust, the chances of rain are lower today. And because of that, we're looking at some warm temperatures rolling through Central Florida, getting up to about 96 degrees today. So if you work outside, do what you got to do to stay cool.
1: 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Hi, I'm Chuck Bentley with the Crown Money Minute in Z88.3. Throughout Scripture, God gives men and women resources for their own good and the good of others. The responsibility was given to the individual and the church. 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When the government controls and regulates the use of profits, some mistakenly think this leads to a kinder, gentler society. I've witnessed the devastation of centralized economies throughout the world. God tells us to work as unto Him and give to the church and the poor from our earnings. He entrusts us with resources and the responsibility of stewarding them well. 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
0: 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Oh, man, it looks good this morning. All of our toll roads are fine. No problems on I-4, I-95, and I-75 up to speed. And if you're taking Sunrail, all trains are on time. Doesn't get any better than that. That's Z88.3 Stress Saver Traffic. Well, get set for some sunshine this morning. We're going to make it up to about 96 degrees. The heat index should hit about 103. And then this afternoon, there is a slight chance for rain, about a 20% chance to cool us off. Clear tonight, low around 78 degrees, and more of the same for tomorrow. It is 73 currently in Melbourne, 72 in Daytona, 75 in Ocala, and 75 in Orlando.
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0: 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Hey, good morning. 5:51. It's Ellis and Tyler. Tyler taking a few days off at Passion Camp with her daughters. I know she's having a ton of fun. Our friend Tracy Leak joins us this morning.
1: Howdy.
0: Hey, it's always good to have you.
1: I know. When I got the call, I was like, I'll be right there in 45 to 50 minutes from Daytona.
0: Hey, I'm just glad you made it here before 10 a.m. Hey, if you're driving I-4 this morning, just want you to know we are looking pretty good around town. We do have a wreck on I-4 westbound approaching Maitland Boulevard. Traffic's backed up to 436. The on-ramp is closed and the right lane is blocked, so move over to the right. We're looking at about a 10-minute delay because of this. But the rest of I-4 looks great. All of our toll roads just fine. I-95 and I-75 problem-free and SunRail on time. That's Z88.3, stress saver traffic.
1: We will have some sunshine, but always in the summer, we've got that chance for those showers and thunderstorms, and it can get kind of rowdy. So we'll get you those weather warnings first to help you keep your family safe. We're going to get up to 95. It's going to feel like it's 103.
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0: Z88.3. Welcome to Wednesday 601 with Ellis and Tyler, minus Tyler because Tracy's in for Tyler because Tyler is out.
1: Wow, that took a lot.
0: Clear as mud. Thank you for coming in, Tracy.
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0: 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If you're driving I-4 westbound, we've got a wreck as you're approaching Maitland Boulevard. Traffic's backed up one exit to 436. The on-ramp is closed. The right lane is blocked, so move to the left. Or you may want to consider taking Lee Road's on-ramp or maybe hopping over to the express lanes. All of our toll roads are good. I-95 and I-75 problem-free. And our SunRail trains are all running according to schedule. That's Z88.3, Stress Saver Traffic.
1: Well, it is hard to believe, but we're already starting to think about back to school. Law enforcement agencies just kicked off a four-week crosswalk enforcement effort. So it's Operation Best Foot Forward, and it's going to run through August 7th, focusing on school zones and marked crosswalks where there's, you know, heavy pedestrian traffic or where drivers don't really comply. So there's going to be plainclothes officers. You won't know they're there. Use marked crosswalks while other officers are going to kind of, you know, stop drivers when you're not following the law. And if you fail to yield, you could receive a citation of at least $164 and 3 points on your license, just really designed to keep everybody safe. And it has certainly been a hot, very hot summer. Orlando tied for the fifth highest average summer temperature among Florida, 82.8 degrees during June, July, and August. And this was from 2020 to 2024. Can't wait till they see these numbers. Miami ranked first, followed by Tampa at 83.5 degrees. So it's not in your mind. It's hot.
0: And it's not just here. Across the country, we are seeing record high temperatures. We're seeing places like New York, Boston, Philadelphia, Baltimore. They have excessive heat warnings in effect for today. And what really makes it rough in that part of the country, a lot of people don't have air conditioning, so you can't escape, and you're laying there trying to sleep at 2 a.m. and it's 82 degrees out.
1: Kind of like how we grew up.
0: Yeah.
1: Yeah.
0: We didn't think much of it then.
1: Till I moved out. I was the youngest. Once I moved out, my parents got air.
0: Of course. Your Z88.3 Z-Land forecast. Get set for some sunshine today. Showers and thundershowers possible. About a 30% chance of rain, and we should see a high today making it up to 95. Right now, we've got 87 in Daytona, 86 in Orlando.
1: And here's a positive thought. Get wisdom. Though it costs all you have, get understanding.
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1: And we love this time of morning. We stop everything we're doing just for a couple of minutes and take a few moments to talk to our Heavenly Father. And we invite you to join us. Let's come together as a community this morning in prayer. Father God, thank you so much for once again opening our eyes, giving us life and breath and a brand new day to be here to glorify your holy name. And as we start this day, Lord, we just want to lean into you. It seems like the world throws so many things in front of us, fighting for our attention. But we don't want any of that, Lord. We want more of you. We're thinking of Psalm 27. Some trust in chariots and some in horses, but we trust in the name of the Lord our God. And we thank you for being there. We thank you for being good. And we give you all the praise, Lord. As we start this day, I ask you to watch over our kids as they head off to vacation Bible school or camp or just playing with their friends today, whatever they're doing. Just watch over them and keep them safe. Protect our families. Watch over our marriages. We just know the enemy would just love to tear those unions apart. But we know you stand behind them. So we're asking you just to bless those marriages today. Watch over our churches. Bless our pastors, our choir directors, our worship leaders, and everybody in our churches who work so hard. And those who are dealing with tough times today, dealing with health issues, dealing with financial problems, maybe dealing with heartache or a situation that just seems impossible. Well, we know you are the God of the impossible. So we're just asking you today to bring health, bring healing, make a way when things look impossible, and bring comfort, Lord, to those who need it today. Help us stay focused on you, and we ask your forgiveness, Lord, for the things we have done wrong and things we have done that have disappointed you, and just help us go down the right path. We give you this day.

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0: 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It is 6:19. Good morning, Ellis and Tyler. Tyler is out today. She's at Passion Camp. I didn't know at her age she could go to Passion Camp.
3: Do you know Tyler? She'll be 75 going to Passion
0: Camp. Yeah, you're right. You're right. She's there with her daughters, actually. I know they're having a great time. Checking the drive with Z88.3, Stress Saver Traffic. We're looking at a wreck on westbound I-4 as you're approaching Maitland Boulevard. Traffic is backed up to 436, so the on-ramp is closed and two right lanes are blocked. So probably what you want to do is use the Lee Road on-ramp or the express lanes to avoid that 10-minute delay. The toll roads, they look just fine. I-95 and I-75 problem-free, and Sunrail trains, they running on time. That's Z88.3, Stress Saver Traffic.
3: We're going to start off with lots of sunshine and the heat. With the index, it's going to feel like it's 103. So I'm telling you, you open your door, you feel like, okay. And you just go right back inside. We'll be at 95, allegedly. But then we do have a 20% chance we could see some of those showers and thunderstorms this afternoon.
0: 73 currently in Melbourne, 72 in Daytona, 73 in Ocala, and 73 in Orlando. Thank you so much for letting us be a part of your morning. Here's Hillsong United, Oceans on the Z.

0: Hi, I'm Tracy Leak from Z88.3. We just celebrated 250 years of freedom for our country. It's so refreshing to be free to proclaim the name of Jesus.
1: It's just so wonderful to be able to turn on the radio and listen to something positive. It's the only station that I can turn on in the morning with my kids in the car and not worry what's going to be said. And it's wonderful to hear my little girl who's in choir at church sing the songs on the Z, and just to hear your voices and hear your positive thoughts. And I mean, you guys are just such a blessing. I mean, it's so refreshing to have somebody who's praising with you when you don't feel like you have to hide your religion. You can let it out and, you know, let people know that you love God and love Jesus.
0: Your Z is a place you can count on to play songs that you can sing at the top of your lungs that Jesus is the King. Don't put your light under a bushel. Let it shine bright.

0: Z88.3. It is 6:29. Good morning. It's Ellis and Tyler. And if our friend Tyler sounds like our friend Tracy Leak, there's a reason for that. Tyler has been working on her Tracy Leak impersonation and has gotten really, really good at it.
1: That's perfect.
0: Oh, Tyler's out today. Tracy is indeed here. And if you're driving I-4, just want you to know we've got an issue on I-4 westbound. As you're approaching Maitland Boulevard, we got a crash. Traffic is backed up one exit to 436. Accidents on the shoulder, but we are looking at a 10-minute delay. Things look good on our toll roads. Not really seeing any issues at all yet. However, we've got some debris on I-95 northbound, just past State Road 100 in Bunnell. It's on the shoulder, so be ready for a little bit of a slowdown. That's Z88.3 Stress Saver Traffic.
1: Well, it's been pretty quiet so far for hurricane season, although some models are kind of suggesting there could be a tropical development in the Gulf this weekend. There's this front from the north that's supposed to move south, maybe kind of, you know, kicking up conditions for a storm to develop if, and it's a big if, something develops, it's supposed to be weak and not last very long. So that's what I zeroed in on when I was reading that story. I'm like, well, what's this going to be like? So hopefully not too much. And I don't know if you heard, but we could be saying bye-bye to daylight saving time. Can you believe it?
0: Yeah.
1: So the U.S. House passed the Sunshine Protection Act, and they would make the, you know, daylight saving time be year-round. So you wouldn't have to do the fall back, spring forward thing. It heads to the Senate. It's expected to pass there. And then it's going to be a law. And that what happens is they kick it back to the states. And Florida is already a state that has passed,
0: right,
1: you know, legislation saying if Washington gets their stuff together, we're not going to have daylight saving. Or it's, I don't know how you say it, but...
0: Yeah, we won't have to change the clocks anymore.
1: Could you believe that? What would that life be like?
0: Well, I'm telling you, it would be nice not to change the clocks. But if you're of a certain age, you remember we did this before.
1: Oh.
0: In 1972 or 3, we said, let's just stay on daylight savings time all year long. And we'll save money on energy because we'll have more light in the evening. It sounded great on paper. We did it for a couple of years, and what happened was the kids were going to school in the dark, especially in our northern states.
1: Yeah.
0: You go to places like Seattle, in December, the sun doesn't rise on on daylight savings time until around 9 o'clock in the morning.
1: Oh.
0: So because of that, we were having more accidents, having some bad outcomes in the morning.
1: Well, then I don't like it.
0: Well...
1: I was being selfish going, oh.
0: Yeah, but that's what everybody thought back then. And then after about 2 years of that, we said, okay, no more. We can't stay on daylight savings time all year round.
1: Wonder what'll happen this time. You know, what I don't understand is if states opt out, so now we're going to have to figure out. I mean, I know we do a little bit anyway with certain central times.
0: With Arizona and Indiana.
1: Right.
0: Yeah.
1: So it could be a lot of states that we're like, what time is it there?
0: We have no idea. Let's just spin the time wheel and pray we get it right. Your Z88.3 Z-Land forecast. We got sunshine today and some clouds and showers possible later on. We'll see a high making it up to about 95 degrees. Heat index 103. Right now, 72 in Daytona, 73 in Orlando.
1: And here's a positive thought. Cast your cares on the Lord, and He will sustain you.

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0: Z88.3, Fear is Not My Future. I'm Tracy, sitting in for Tyler. It's 6:44. Our friend Ellis is here.
1: And if you are a fan of the Orlando Magic, you know the name David Steele. He's been doing the play-by-play for the Magic for 37
0: wow.
1: years. He started on the radio. The first 10 years, he was on the radio, and then I think it was 97, he moved over and started doing the play-by-play on television. Well, he announced yesterday that he is going to call it a career. Going to step down. Uh-huh. He says he's retiring because he wants to spend more time with his family. How cool
0: Amen
1: is that?
0: Amen to that, yes.
1: And he has been doing this for so long. Think about it. He has been there since the very first season that the Orlando Magic started playing back in the late 1980s. He was there through the Shaq and Penny era. Uh-huh. He was there through the Dwight Howard era. And still here to this day. And I used to bump into him from time to time. I used to work across town doing country at Young Country B94.5 and K92 FM. And our AM station ran the game, so occasionally he was in the building. And one thing I noticed, whenever he came out of the building, it just seemed like everybody loved seeing him. He was so well-liked, such a nice guy. So he's done such a great job filling these shoes. It's going to be so weird having Magic games and not hearing David Steele do the play-by-play.
0: I think it's going to be hard for him to watch a game and not sit there with his wife and call the game.
1: That must be great, having your own play-by-play in your own living room.
2: My friend George has a puppy, and George's wife, Ruth, is away this week. The puppy misses Ruth, and every time she hears a noise, she thinks it's the garage door opening and goes over and sits expectantly by the door to the garage. Is Jesus coming back soon? I get that question a lot, and frankly, I have no idea. But every time I hear the noise of hatred, division, and anger, I stand by the garage door. Could be him. When it is, let's welcome him. I might say, it's about time. What took you so long? Nah, his coming will cover that. I'm Steve Brown. You think about that. Share what you just heard with a friend. Go to youthinkaboutthat.com.
1: Z88.3. By the way, now with David Steele retiring from the Magic doing play-by-play, maybe I could send my resume over today.
0: Do a little practice.
1: Huh?
0: Let's hear you.
1: Okay, Wambeya is going down for free throw and misses.
0: Well, we'll practice and
1: okay,
0: then
1: just work with me, because okay, I would love to have this job. Your Z88.3 Z-Land forecast. Sunshine. Oh, by the way, could you teach me a little bit about how basketball works, too? That'd be great. Sunshine today. Going to make it up to about 95 degrees. There is a slight chance of rain, about 20%. But that heat index today, getting up to 103. Currently, we got 73 in Melbourne, 72 in Daytona, 73 in Ocala, and 73 in Orlando. You know what?
0: You just now realized that you did weather.
1: I just realized I did weather. How about I do traffic now?
0: So when do they need that play announcer over there at Magic? Like right now?
1: I'm hoping they can hold off to about 2029.
0: How's the traffic?
1: If you're on I-4, it's a little slow. Eastbound Osceola Parkway to 536. And then I-4 westbound to Barry Deltona's a little slow. That's about 3 minutes. And if you're planning to make a run on our toll roads or I-95, they all look great. Sunrail trains are on time. And that's Z88.3 Stress Saver Traffic Weather.
0: Nailed it. Nailed it.
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0: 98.3 Jesus is Why. That's Hannah Kerr. 6:59 Wednesday morning with Ellis and Tyler. Tyler is out today. Our friend Tracy Leak joins us. Dragged herself out of bed at what? 4 o'clock in the morning?
1: Yes.
0: To be here.
1: Producer Sierra, she makes me send her a screenshot of my you know, alarm on my phone, because I've been known to set 4 p.m. instead of 4 a.m.
0: Oh, yeah, been there.
1: Yeah. So I sent it to her last night. She's like, thank you. I'll be there.
0: 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If you're on I-4 eastbound, things a little slow. Osceola Parkway to 536. That's an 8-minute run. And then I-4 westbound, we got a wreck as you're approaching DeBerry Deltona. It's on the left shoulder. And be prepared for some slow-moving cars. 1792 in Sanford, it slows for a few minutes. Right around Lake Mary, it slows, as well as Parr Street to Colonial. Our toll roads are looking fine. I-95 and I-75 up to speed, and SunRail trains are on schedule. That's Z88.3, Stress Saver Traffic.
1: Well, goodbye to middle seats. United Airlines announcing there's this new premium economy seating option for their upcoming Airbus aircraft, and it's going to have an open middle seat designed to kind of give you additional elbow room and shared table space on some of those longer flights. And today could be a day to start cleaning some things out. It's National Give Something Away Day, which I like, because, you know, a lot of times I go through the house and, like, if I find something, I don't know where to put it.
0: Mm-hmm.
1: Sometimes it goes in the trash. I'm that person in the house. But it's nice to kind of separate it and give it away, because somebody could really use it. So we're encouraged today to kind of look for those things.
0: That's cool. Can you give away someone else's stuff on Give Some Stuff Away Day?
1: I do it all the time. Like, my husband's like, you seen those? I'm like, and then I'm like, that's really weird. I just saw it yesterday.
0: Wow. Your Z88.3 Z-Land forecast. Sunshine today with a chance of showers and thunder showers. High today, right about 95 degrees. That heat index getting up to 103. Oh, where's winter? Man, it seems like I just saw it yesterday. 73 currently in Melbourne, 73 in Orlando.
1: And here's a positive thought. And we know that in all things, God works for the good of those who love him, who've been called according to his purpose.
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0: 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We are... Oh, excuse me.
1: God bless you.
0: Ellis and Tyler.

0: Z88.3, God is on the move. That's seventh time down. I'm Tracy sitting in for Tyler. Ellis is here too. It is 7:13.
1: And all through the summer here at the Z, we have Ellis and Tyler.

0: You're planning a road trip this summer. Here's a tip that can change the whole experience. Make the road trip part of the adventure, not just a way to get from point A to point B. For years, I was that guy who would be driving, who would be making good time. That was the only thing I was focused on, making good time. My wife, Hope, would say, we need to stop right now. I can't. We gotta make good time. Well, we don't do that anymore. But what you can try doing is looking for fun stops along the way that gives everyone in your party something to enjoy. There are so many quirky, unexpected places you might never visit otherwise. The Roadside Attraction app is a great tool for discovering fun roadside attractions across the country. That's how I ended up exploring the Rhyolite Ghost Town in Nevada or visiting the Longer Burger Basket Building in Ohio.
1: That's pretty impressive. I've seen that.
0: It is.
1: Huge basket building.
0: Sadly, Longer Burger sold it when they went out of business, so somebody else lives in that basket now, but it's still great to stop there. Lots of amazing things across the country, and food is another way to make your road trip special. The website roadfood.com helps you find local favorites along your way. It led me to a date milkshake in Palm Springs, a garbage plate in Rochester, New York, and some classic diners in New Jersey. Oh, and of course, the pecan log in Georgia. You ever had a pecan log roll? You need to plan a trip to Georgia. A little planning can turn a long drive into a trip full of discoveries and stories to tell and make the road trip the destination. Your family will thank you for it.
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0: 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Hey, it's Alice and Tyler. Tyler's out today. Our friend Tracy Leek is here with us. And if you're driving I-4 westbound, there's a crash approaching to Barry Deltona. It's on the left shoulder. And then after that, you got the usual delays waiting for you on I-4 westbound. 1792 in Sanford, some brake tapping. Lake Mary, some brake tapping. Parr Street, some brake tapping. Man, I need a thesaurus in the worst way. If you're on I-4 eastbound, you got some congestion. Osceola Parkway to 536, that's an 8-minute run. Toll roads look great. I-95, good shape. I-75, no problemo. And SunRail looking good with all trains on time. That's Z88.3, stress saver traffic.
1: Beautiful start to our day, sunshine, and then we could see some of those clouds later this afternoon on into sunset. We've got a 20% chance we might see a thunderstorm pop up, and it's going to be 95. That heat index feels like it's 103.
0: Right now, we are looking pretty good across Central Florida. We've got sunshine, 73 in Melbourne, 71 in Daytona, 72 in Ocala, and 73 in Orlando. I cannot believe Tracy has never had a pecan log roll.
1: Nope.
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Z88.3 724. Good morning, Ellis and Tyler. We got a beautiful morning around Central Florida with sunshine. Could see a shower later on, but it will be hot. Hot today, right about 95 degrees. Here's Leanna Crawford on the Z.

0: just to be honest.
1: Z88.3, honest. It is 7:29. It is Wednesday, July 15th. We are halfway through July?
2: Yep.
1: What happened to May? What happened to 2007?
2: Oh, boy.
1: Tracy Leek's in for Tyler this morning. What happened to Tyler? If you're driving I-4 this morning, we are dealing with a crash on I-4 westbound as you're approaching DeBary Deltona. That accident is on the left shoulder. And then if you're on I-4 eastbound, you got the usual slowdown, Osceola Parkway to 536. As far as the toll roads go, they're all in good shape this morning. I-95, I-75, both problem-free, and SunRail trains are all running according to their schedule. That's Z88.3, Stress Saver Traffic.
2: Yeah, it is hard to believe that it's mid-July and we're starting to think about back to school. Our law enforcement agencies, they just kicked off a four-week crosswalk enforcement effort. So it's Operation Best Foot Forward. And it's going to run through August 7th, focusing on school zones. I'm so thankful for that because kids get so excited and they're not really paying attention, and that's where accidents can happen. But they're going to have plainclothes officers. And they're going to, you know, mark crosswalks, and other officers are going to monitor whether you stop required by law. So if you fail to yield, you could get a citation of at least $164 and 3 points on your license. So they're just trying to really make sure that everybody's safe. And it has been a hot summer. Orlando tied for the fifth highest average summer temp among Florida from 2020 to 2024. Miami ranked first, followed by Tampa at 83.5 degrees.
1: Wow. Man, I don't know what it is, but it does seem like it's hotter than it was when I first moved here 35 years ago.
2: Oh, yeah.
1: Not that I thought it was cool then, but it just seems hotter now. Your Z88.3 Z-Land forecast gets set for some sunshine this morning. We're going to make it up to about 95 degrees with a heat index today of 103. There is a slight chance for some rain this afternoon, right around 20%. Right now, 71 with sunshine in Daytona, 73 in Orlando.
2: And here's a positive thought. 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
1: I sure hope you and your family are enjoying the summer. If you have a chance, head over to our website and check out Ellis and Tyler's Summer of Fun. We've got all kinds of fun stuff there for the summer, which is why we call it Ellis and Tyler's Summer of Fun.
0: Makes a lot of sense.
1: I figured it would. We've got all kinds of things like the Z Kids Summer Book Club. We just want to encourage your kids to read. We're going to have an ice cream party for all of our kids who have successfully made it through books at the end of the summer. And by the way, if you'd like to get your kids enrolled in the Z Summer Book Club, you got to get in there soon because the cutoff is next Wednesday, 1 week from today. So get in there and they can read whatever books they want and we can have fun at the end of the summer. We've got the Kids Bible Verse Challenge where every week we have a different verse your kids can memorize and a coloring page that goes with it so they can color it in and put it on the wall and remember that scripture. And Flat Ellis on our webpage, we have a black and white cutout of me. Flat Ellis. Have your kids cut him out, color him, and then when you make your road trips or go away on vacation, take Flat Ellis with you, take some pictures, and we would love to see those pictures. Flat Ellis, by the way, is living his best life. He's been to Italy. He's been to Rhode Island. He's been to Boston. Wow. He's been to California. I think I'm a little jealous of Ellis. Anyway, if you'd like to go check it all out, it's all on our webpage. Just head to Ellis and Tyler's Summer of Fun at zradio.com.
2: Hi, this is Pastor Joel Hunter with an observation. People don't expect you to solve their problems, but they do hope you will be with them in their time of trouble. As the storm began blowing outside, after a loud clap of thunder, Ryan woke up and ran to find his dad. When his dad tucked him back into bed, Ryan asked him to stay until he fell asleep. Ryan didn't ask him to make the storm go away, but only to stay with him. People always wonder what to say to make things better for others. Yet, it is not what we say that is important, but whether we stay available. Hebrews 13:5 reminds us God has said, "I will never leave you nor forsake you." As his disciples, maybe our greatest help is just to stay near to people during their difficulties. Knowing that, let's go help somebody.
1: 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By the way, I don't know what's going on here, but in our front lobby here at Z88.3, a couple weeks ago, somebody took one of the Flat Ellis's from Ellis and Tyler's Summer of Fun, colored it in, and put it on the window out there. Next time I looked, there were two. Next time I looked, there were four. Next time I looked, there were eight. There's about 12 or 13 out there. I'm dividing like an amoeba out there in the lobby. It's out of control. Anyway, I digress. Your Z88.3's stress saver traffic. If you're on I-4 westbound, we got a crash as you're approaching Maitland Boulevard. Left shoulder is where you're going to find the accident. And then it's a little slow right around Lake Mary where you expect to be tapping the brakes. I-4 eastbound, you're going to be a little sluggish from Osceola Parkway to 536. And then as you're coming into downtown right around Cayley, it slows down as you work your way towards town and past the spinning fans on the Farron building and pass 55 west until you get to Colonial. I feel like I gave you a tour. Our toll roads are good, I-95 and I-75 up to speed, and Sunrail trains are running on time. That's Z88.3 Stress Saver Traffic.
0: Beach kind of day. If you can get a little bit of, you know, time off from work, head out there. It's going to be sunny. We are going to have the heat, though. It's going to feel like it's 103. Just a 20% chance for some of those showers and thunderstorms a little later today.
1: Did you say sunny?
0: Sunny.
1: Man, suddenly I thought I was getting some barbecue. 73 currently in Melbourne.
0: Oh, Ellis.
1: 71 in Daytona. 72 in Ocala. And 73 in Orlando. Mm-hmm. I haven't had some Sonny's barbecue in a while. Matthew West now. This is good.

0: Z88.3, 7:50 Wednesday morning. It is July 15th, halfway through the month already. Watching my wife yesterday, watching, I think it was Lifetime, and they're running Christmas in July movies.
1: Oh, that's on?
0: It felt so out of place to me.
1: But I can't wait. I'm
0: she was
1: it.
0: Eating it up. Anyway, on this July 15th, we got some friends who are celebrating today.
1: Bree is turning 15. Sharon is 71. And happy 22nd birthday to Ashley.
0: Evelyn's 7 years old today. Happy 10th birthday to Gabriel. And Matthew turns 19.
1: Some anniversaries. Joshua and Clarissa, 14 years today. Clayton and Elaine, it's 20 years. And Jeff and Christina, happy 26th wedding anniversary.
0: Oh, they got married on this day back in 2000. Wow. Yeah. At the very start of the millennium. Happy birthday from our friends at Aquatica Orlando. We've got 4 tickets we'd like to give you and a parking pass so you can check out the slides and the wave pools and the lazy river and more. Plus, 4 tickets for their neon splash party called Aqua Glow, happening select nights through September 26th. Wouldn't you like the tickets? Well, of course you would. Be calling number 12 right now. 407-988-0883.

0: Z88.3. Hey, good morning. Ellis and Tyler here. Who's this?
1: Diane.
0: Hi, Diane. Where are you calling from?
1: I'm calling from Webster, Florida.
0: Oh, wow. Okay, well, congratulations. You won.
1: Woo! Thank you. Oh, my God, I'm only too large.
0: Well, congratulations. We're going to get you 4 tickets and a parking pass to Aquatica Orlando. And we're going to get you 4 more tickets so you can check out Aqua Glow.
1: So excited.

0: Z88.3, 7:59, Wednesday morning with Ellis and Tyler. Tyler is taking a few days off. She is enjoying Passion Camp with her daughters.
1: Such a big event in Daytona. It's a great event, too. Be praying for all those kiddos there.
0: Hey, if you're driving I-4 this morning, just want you to know I-4 westbound is a little slow because of a wreck approaching Maitland Boulevard. It's on the left shoulder. And if you're on I-4 headed eastbound, you're going to find the usual delays, 532 to 429. And then you're back on your brakes, Osceola Parkway, to 536. The toll roads, they look good. I-95 and I-75 problem-free. And if you're hopping SunRail, all of our trains are running on time. That's Z88.3 Stress Saver Traffic.
1: Well, it's been pretty quiet so far for the hurricane season. Some models are suggesting there could be a tropical development in the Gulf this weekend. Now, there's a front from the north that's supposed to move south, kind of fuel conditions for a storm to develop. If, and that's a real big if, something develops, it's really expected to be weak and not last very long. And, it's, I mean, something big finally happened that would 100% affect us in Washington. The U.S. House passed the Sunshine Protection Act, making daylight saving time year-round. Yeah. So now it goes to the Senate, which they're expected to pass it, and then it goes to the states. So, you know, each state can opt out. Florida has already passed legislation here that says we're done with it.
0: Yeah.
1: So, I mean, and I think I read that it's not, it wouldn't be until 2027.
0: Okay.
1: So we would still, what is that, spring forward?
0: Yeah.
1: Oh, we would fall back.
0: And then I guess 2027 would be when we'd spring forward. Nice.
1: So, I don't know. There's both, you know, ways to look at it.
0: I would like to stop changing the clock twice a year, mainly for one reason. That one week out of the year, I show up to church and nobody's in the parking lot and I'm wondering what's wrong. And then that one time out of the year when I get there and there's not a single parking space, and just as I'm going into service, everybody's coming out.
1: Yeah.
0: No more of that.
1: Yeah. It'll be interesting. I don't know. I'll believe it when I see it.
0: Yeah, same. Your Z88.3 Z-Land forecast. We got sunshine today. High making it up to 95 and a heat index of 103. There is a slight chance of rain, about 20% chance, mainly because of all the Saharan dust that's around. It's suppressing the amount of rain we're looking at. Right now, 73 in Melbourne and sunshine in 75 in Orlando.
1: And here's a positive thought. Cast your cares on the Lord, and He will sustain you.
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Z88.3, 809, Wednesday morning with Ellis and Tyler. There is a new TV show that is out, and it has become a sensation in only 4 days. Hang on, I'm going to tell you about that after Phillips, Craig, and Dean.

0: Prairie.
1: Oh, I've heard of this. My little Liz Leek, who's 18 now, just came out the other night telling me that she started watching it.
0: Did she enjoy it?
1: Loves it.
0: Everybody I know who has seen the show says they love it. And right now, it is one of the most popular shows on Netflix. In only 4 days, it has racked up almost 6.5 million views.
1: Whoa.
0: That is huge for a show on Netflix. And what they're doing with this show is they're really taking it back to the book. Whereas the original show used some elements from the book, but this one really goes back to it. And I didn't realize this. Do you realize the Little House book is almost 100 years old?
1: I remember when my girls were little, we started that. I would read to them.
0: Mm-hmm.
1: We didn't finish the whole thing, but it's so good.
0: Yeah.
1: It teaches you a lot, too.
0: Oh, yeah. There's a lesson in every episode when that show was originally on TV. And I used to love that when it was originally on back in the 70s and 80s. It was probably the one show my whole family would sit down and watch. And I knew all of us enjoyed it. Because there was enough adult drama for mom and dad, but enough for us kids to get into also. So it was like the perfect family show. And I'm hoping since this family show is doing so well, maybe this might be a signal to Hollywood that maybe more family shows could be profitable for them and America wants to see them.
2: 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That's the sound of students discovering their purpose.
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0: Z88.3, 816, Wednesday morning with Ellis and Tyler. And Tracy in for Tyler as we get our morning started. And let's check the drive with Z88.3, Stress Saver Traffic. I-4 westbound, we're dealing with a couple of accidents. The first one on westbound I-4 is just past 46A. It's on the left shoulder, slowing things down just a little. And then westbound I-4 has another accident at Maitland Boulevard. That one also on the left shoulder. Now, if you're on I-4 westbound, gets a little slow, 532 to 429. And Osceola Parkway to 536 is about an 8-minute run. Our toll roads, they look just fine. And if you're driving northbound on I-95 just past LPGA, the right shoulder has an accident that's kind of slowing things down. That's Z88.3, Stress Saver Traffic.
1: We got the sun and we got the heat. It's going to feel like it's 103 today. And just a 20% chance we may see some of that rain. Could be a thunderstorm later this afternoon. Be clear tonight in 77.
0: 73 right now in Melbourne. 73 in Daytona. 73 in Ocala. And 75 in Orlando. And what a great song this is to start our day. Chris Tomlin, How Great Is Our God?

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0: 88.3, 829 with Ellis and Tyler. And Tyler is taking a few days off. She'll return Monday. Tracy Leak joins us this morning. And let's get you where you're going with Z88.3 Stress Saver Traffic. If you're on I-4 eastbound, we got a crash just past State Road 44. Right shoulder is where you're going to find it. And then if you're on I-4 westbound, we got two accidents. The first one, westbound I-4, is just past 46A. It's on the left shoulder. Then the next accident you'll be passing is at Maitland Boulevard. That also on the left shoulder. As far as the toll roads go around town, we've got a crash on southbound 417 approaching John Young Parkway and the Cash Toll Plaza. The left lane is blocked. The other toll roads are good. I-95 and I-75 good. And SunRail's running without any problems at all. That's Z88.3 Stress Saver Driving.
1: If you're planning a trip to fly somewhere, goodbye middle seats. United Airlines announcing they've got this new premium economy seating option. It's on their upcoming Airbus aircraft. And there's going to be an open middle seat, and it's designed to give you just extra elbow room and shared table space on longer flights. And I didn't check those prices, but I'm sure you're probably paying for that. This could be a good time, especially today. It's National Give Something Away Day. And I think a lot of times, especially, you know, in our country, we throw a lot away, a lot of waste. But today we're encouraged to look around, see some things that somebody else might really need or enjoy having. Things like, you know, books, clothing that you don't wear, shoes. There are a lot of, like, even kids coming up on a new school year. There, you know, churches will take donations for that kind of thing. And so it declutters for you, but it could really change somebody else's world.
0: You know, now that you say that, I have so many books piled up in my bookcase that I've read or read once or twice. I'm still having them, and let's face it, I'm probably never going to read them again, and it could bless somebody else just sharing and passing it along.
1: You know, nursing homes, it's a good place to give. Some, you know, schools, libraries, absolutely. So today, even if you don't get to it today, maybe a mental note that's like, this weekend, let's look at what we can give away.
0: Your Z88.3 Z-Land forecast. We're looking at sunshine today till the showers get here. Well, actually, only a 20% chance of rain. Gonna be hot again. High 95 with a heat index of 103. And then clear tonight, low 78. 73 with sun in Melbourne. 75 in Orlando.
1: And here's a positive thought. And we know that in all things, God works for the good of those who love him, who have been called according to his purpose.

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Hey, good morning. 8:38 Wednesday morning. We are halfway through this week. Let's make it. Here's Mercy Me on our way on Z88.3.

0: Z88.3, mercy me, we're on our way. 8:42, hey, good morning. We are Ellis and Tyler. Tyler is out this week. She's at Passion Camp with her daughter. And our friend Tracy Leak is here with us this morning as we get things started. And I don't know if you knew this, Tracy, yesterday was Cow Appreciation Day.
1: Did not have that on my calendar.
0: This is something they celebrated for years at Chick-fil-A. And what they would do is if you come in cow attire, you decide what the attire is, but you come in cow attire and you could get yourself a Chick-fil-A meal, which is something I was looking forward to doing yesterday. So here's what I did. Yesterday, as soon as I finished the show, went home, opened the bureau, pulled out an old t-shirt, white, put black spots on it. Mm-hmm. Black construction paper. I cut out little cow dots and taped them all to the shirt.
1: All set.
0: I'm all set. So I put it on bed so when I was ready to go to Chick-fil-A, I'd know right where it was. Well, after that, I went to go do some work in the garage. Then I went to go take some of the stuff that's in the garage, go sell it on eBay just to start getting stuff out of my garage. Then did a couple other things around the house. Then went on my PlayStation for about a half hour. And then did some reading. And then I'm like, oh, 7 o'clock, time for bed. Walked into my bedroom.
1: Here's
0: on the
1: cow
0: bed.
1: Shirt.
0: My cow shirt was there waiting for me. Like, oh, I didn't go to Chick-fil-A. So I'm telling my wife, I'm going to run over to Chick-fil-A real quick. And she said, no, you're not. So I folded up the shirt and put it back in my dresser. And I am going to pull it out next July.
1: What do you think they would do if you walked in today with it?
0: I hope
1: you could try it.
0: I hope they would have a little sympathy for me and at least toss me some waffle fries.
2: My brother is so annoying. He keeps copying what I say just to make me mad. How can I get him to stop?
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3: Annoying siblings are nothing new, like when your brother teases you or your sister repeats everything you say. 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It's definitely not what Jesus wants you to do. He loves you so much that he died for you, and he wants you to show the same kind of love to your brothers and sisters. Teasing and annoying them is not showing them love. God says this in Psalm 34.
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0: 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Let's check the drive around town with Z88.3 Stress Saver Traffic. If you're on I-4 eastbound, we're dealing with a wreck just past State Road 44. It's on the right shoulder, and then it's going to take you about 8 minutes to get from Osceola Parkway to 536. If you're driving I-4 westbound, you're going to find things a little sluggish in Volusia. Orange City to DeBerry Deltona is about an 11-minute run. And then when you get into Seminole County, it's going to be a little slow around Lake Mary Boulevard. And then when you get into Orange County, Pier Street to Colonial will cost you $5. Now, our toll roads, they're looking pretty good overall, but there is a crash on 408 westbound right at Crystal Lake Drive. Left shoulder is where you will find that accident. Otherwise, I-95 and I-75 looking good. Oh, Sumter County, don't want to forget about you. You got some debris in the road on southbound US 301 right as you're approaching County Road 462. That debris has the center lane blocked. I wonder what the debris is, but please don't get out of your car and try to find out. Sunrail on time, and that's Z88.3, Stress Saver Traffic.
1: We just have a 20% chance for some of that rain. It could be a thunderstorm later in the afternoon towards sunset. It's going to be 95. We'll have sunshine all day pretty much. With the heat index, it still feels like it's 103. So it can just take a toll on you if you're not careful.
0: 73 with sunshine currently in Melbourne, 73 in Daytona, 75 in Ocala, and 75 in Orlando. And Lincoln Brewster, there is power on Z88.3.

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0: 88.3, 9 o'clock. Good morning. It's Ellis and Tyler. Tyler is out today. Our friend Tracy joins us, and let's check the drive with Z88.3 Stress Saver Traffic. If you're on I-4 and you are headed eastbound, things are going to be a little sluggish right around 532 to 429. That's an 8-minute run. Then Osceola Parkway to 536 is another 8-minute run. And old Kaylee to Colonial, that's 8 minutes too. Now, I-4 westbound, you're going to be on your brakes right around Orange City to the Barrie Daytona. And then on the other side of the bridge, prepare for some slow-moving cars right around Lake Mary Boulevard. The toll roads, most are in good shape, but westbound 408 has a crash at Crystal Lake Drive. It's on the left shoulder. And if you're in the Villages, southbound 301 has some debris in the road as you're approaching County Road 462. It's in the center lane, so please drive carefully. Sunrail on time. That's Z88.3 Stress Saver Traffic.
1: Well, it's been pretty quiet so far for hurricane season. There are some models that are suggesting there could be a tropical development in the Gulf this weekend. There's a front from the north that's supposed to kind of move south, fueling conditions for a storm to maybe develop if, and it's a big if, something develops. It's expected to be weak and not last very long. So if you hear kind of rumbles about it, that's what's going on. And, all right. Daylight saving time.
0: Mm-hmm.
1: It's a thing.
0: Mm-hmm.
1: And it's going to be talked about probably when you go to work today, just right. Because what else are you going to talk about? But the U.S. House has passed legislation now, Sunshine Protection Act, making daylight saving time year-round. Once the Senate votes, they're supposed to pass this thing. Then it goes to the states. Florida is one of the states that we've already said we're going to do it.
0: We did it back in 2018.
1: Right. We've been waiting on Washington. Well, now Washington's ready. So here's the thing. There's the, you know, some people love it, some people don't, but it would, you know, be daylight saving time year round, which means what? We fall back this fall.
0: Right.
1: And we stay there? Or
0: if they make the changes in 2027, then yes. Yeah, we would, that would hardly be our last change this fall.
1: So what's that mean?
0: What it means is
1: we lose an hour.
0: The summer will all be the same.
1: Okay.
0: Most of spring, summer, and most of fall will be the same. What'll happen is during our winter months, the sun will rise 1 hour later. The sun will set 1 hour later. Now, if you're of a certain age, you may remember we did this before. Back around 72, 73, we decided to stay on daylight saving time all year long so we could have more daylight at the end of the day. What wound up happening was a lot of kids were going to school in the dark, especially in northern states where the sun rose late. Places like Seattle, the sun would rise after 9 o'clock in the morning, and it became a little more treacherous for kids to go to school. So after 2 years, the country said, okay, we can't do this. Let's just switch back.
1: Think that'll happen again?
0: I hope not. I really hope not.
1: So, okay. Well, we'll talk about this later. It's already making my brain hurt.
0: I know.
1: It could become a reality.
0: This timey-wimey stuff is very confusing. Your Z88.3 Z-Land forecast. We got sunshine on the way. No confusion about that. Heat, yeah, 95 today with a heat index of 103. Clear tonight as we drop down to 78. Right now, we got sunshine, 79 in Melbourne, 78 in Orlando.
1: And here's a positive thought. And this is what we all need with daylight saving time or no matter what. Cast your cares on the Lord, and He will sustain you.
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0: Z88.3. Run to the Father. It's 9:17 with Ellis and Tyler.
1: Tyler is out this week. She is at Passion Camp. It's going on up in Volusia County all week long. Tyler's there. Her daughters are there. And Tyler has been so excited for this for like the last month.
0: Yeah.
1: They go. They have so much fun. They have fun activities. They spend like a couple of hours in worship. Mm-hmm. I mean, how cool is that for new, for kids who are going, especially those who are brand new believers? Just an amazing morning. So if you happen to have brought a radio or you're streaming us at Passion Camp, hope you're having a good time. And just keep everybody at Passion Camp in your prayers that this would just be a special and meaningful time for all of them.
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1: 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Hey, good morning. It's Ellis and Tyler. Tracy's in for Tyler this morning. And if you're on I-4, we're not too bad. I mean, it is a little slow on I-4 eastbound Osceola Parkway to 536 for about 8 minutes. And then over on I-4 westbound, Orange City to DeBary Deltona is an 11-minute run. When you get to the other side, it's a little slow around 1792 in Sanford. And you're also going to find right around Lake Mary, you're on your brakes for a few minutes. But the toll roads are good, I-95 and I-75, no problems. There is a crash on westbound Lake Mary Boulevard at Lake Emma Road. Two right lanes are blocked, so move to the left. Sunrail on time, and that's Z88.3 Stress Saver Traffic.
0: Well, our high today is going to be 95, and I just got a text from my mom, who's in Ohio, and it's going to be 94 there.
1: Really?
0: Yeah.
1: So she should ship some of her cooler weather here.
0: We'll take that 1 degree. It's going to feel like it's over 100 with that heat index. We do have just a 20% chance we might see a shower. Could be an afternoon thunderstorm.
1: 79 currently in Melbourne, 77 in Daytona, 78 in Ocala, and 78 in Orlando. If you have some relatives or maybe some friends who live in some of our northern cities because of the heat, it might not be a bad idea just to check in with them to make sure they're okay, because so many places up there don't have air conditioning, so it can be a real challenge. Here's Colton Dixon, Build a Boat on Z88.3.

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0: 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It is 9:29. It is Wednesday morning. It is July 15th. We are Ellis and Tyler, and Tyler isn't here.
1: Got it all done.
0: Check, good. Check, check. Check, good. Hang on to that list. We're going to have a test later on. Our friend Tracy joins us this morning, and let me get you updated on the roads. If you're on I-4 eastbound, things going to be a little congested. 532 to 429, that's an eight-minute run. Osceola Parkway to 536, that's an eight-minute run. And Kaylee to Colonial, that's an eight-minute run. Now, I-4 westbound, you got some slow-moving cars from Orange City to DeBary-Deltona. You expect that. Gets a little slow on the other side of the bridge as you're approaching Lake Mary. The toll roads, most are looking good, but there is a wreck on westbound 408 at Goldenrod. The left shoulder, blocked. And we got an issue to deal with in Seminole County. A crash in Lake Mary on westbound Lake Mary Boulevard at Lake Emma has two right lanes blocked. So you may want to take Greenwood Boulevard instead. Sunrail on time. You stealing my act. That's the 88.3 Stress Saver Traffic.
1: Well, goodbye middle seats. This is a news story just for Ellis.
0: Yay.
1: No more middle seats for United Airlines. Well, they've got a new premium economy seating option with their upcoming aircraft. So it's going to be an open middle seat, and it's to give you more elbow room and shared table space on those longer flights. So I could see where that would be kind of a good thing. I never really know where you're supposed to put your elbow. If you're in the center seat, I think you should, because you're in the center, you should be able to have your elbows on both seats.
0: You know, I would like to live by that rule, but because I'm a bigger guy, my elbow hangs over that seat.
1: That's not okay. You need to pull your arm over across your body and and just sit like that for the whole time.
0: From now on, I'll wrap my arms around myself and fly like this.
1: Yes.
0: Can I breathe?
1: That would be the economy flight station. That's their new option. Just hug yourself the whole way.
0: Your Z88.3 Sealand forecast. Somebody's hugging me. Sunshine today. Going to make it up to about 95 degrees with a heat index of 103. There is a 20% chance of rain. That Saharan dust is really putting the kibosh on the rain. And then we're looking at some clear skies tonight. Low right about 78. 78 right now in Ocala. 78 in Orlando.
1: And here's a positive thought. And we know that in all things, God works for the good of those who love him, who have been called according to his purpose.

Z88.3, 939 with Ellis and Tyler. If you're busy working today, just take some time to slow down. Here's Lauren Daigle.

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0: Z88.3, Yvette Luna. It is 9:59. Hey, good morning. It's Allison Tyler. Tyler is out today. She will be back on Monday. And if you're a fan of the Orlando Magic, you probably know the name David Steele. He has been doing play-by-play for the Orlando Magic for 37 seasons. The first 10 years, he was doing his play-by-play on the radio, and then he moved over to television, and that's where he's been sitting for the last 28 years. He was there through the Shaq and Penny years. He was there through the Dwight Howard years. He's seen it all. And he has become one of the most respected broadcasters in the NBA and was inducted into the Orlando Magic Hall of Fame back in 2019. Well, he announced yesterday that he will be retiring. And I'm thinking, wow, this is the end of an era for Orlando sports. All the things he's done, his professionalism. I used to bump into him when I used to work cross town over at K92 because he would be doing the games on our AM station. And he was just such a nice guy. Everybody loved him. He's done such an amazing job. Thank you, David, for all you've done with the Magic, and we wish you a great retirement.
1: Intimacy with God is a worthy goal, but it takes time, doesn't it? Hello, I'm Chuck Swindoll with Insight for Living. Building the kind of disciplines which lead to a closer walk with God will not come naturally. It will not come easily. Furthermore, it won't come quickly. So, a little encouragement here. Give yourself time. You will find that the things you learn need to be wrestled with, talked through, even tried on. And as time passes, by the grace of God, they will begin to make the journey from your mind into your life. So don't give up.
0: 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If you're on I-4 this morning, we're not bad. It's a little sluggish on the eastbound side, 532 to 429. And then you're back on your brakes, Osceola Parkway to 536. And when you get to 528, yeah, more brake lights are waiting for you. Just make your way to Universal Boulevard and things get better. About 8 to 9 minutes to do that. I-4 westbound, not bad. Right around Lake Mary, it's a little congested. Toll roads looking good. I-95 and I-75, no problem. In Seminole County, right around Lake Mary, we do have a crash on westbound Lake Mary Boulevard at Lake Emma Road. The right lane is blocked. You may want to take Greenwood Boulevard instead. Sunrail, all trains on time. And that's Z88.3 Stress Saver Traffic. Well, get set for some heat today. We're going to see a high today making it up to 95 degrees and a heat index of 103. Clear tonight, low 78. Right now, we've got 82 in Melbourne, 82 in Daytona, 80 in Ocala, and 84 in Orlando. And, oh, our friend Elise, she's up next. Even though I'm glad Elise is here, but what happens now is when we have the schedule made out for Z88.3, sometimes we get confused because Elise and Ellis are almost the same spelling. So one of these days I will show up for her weekend shift and you'll know why. We out of here.
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0: 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Hi, I'm Elise. 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
1: Hi, this is Pastor Joel Hunter with an observation. People don't expect you to solve their problems, but they do hope you will be with them in their time of trouble. As the storm began blowing outside, after a loud clap of thunder, Ryan woke up and ran to find his dad. When his dad tucked him back into bed, Ryan asked him to stay until he fell asleep. Ryan didn't ask him to make the storm go away, but only to stay with him. People always wonder what to say to make things better for others. Yet, it is not what we say that is important, but whether we stay available. Hebrews 13:5 reminds us, God has said, I will never leave you nor forsake you. As his disciples, maybe our greatest help is just to stay near to people during their difficulties. Knowing that, let's go help somebody.
0: Time to take a look at your Z88.3 Stress Saver traffic. On I-4 heading eastbound, it's just a few-minute delay, Osceola Parkway to the 536, under 10 minutes. On the 414, construction at mile marker 2, that's State Road 453. Mile marker 2, construction has two left lanes blocked in Lake Mary. Westbound Lake Mary Boulevard at Lake Emma Road, the right lane is blocked due to an accident. If you want to get around, you can try Greenwood Boulevard. And there is debris in Orange City, eastbound State Road 472 at North Kentucky Ave. It's blocking the left lane, so if you want to get around, Gray's Avenue would be a very good choice. That's your Z88.3 Stress Saver Traffic. Morning coffee with lots of sunshine. It's just a beautiful day. But throw in some sunscreen because temperatures are going to soar into the mid-90s, right around 94. Humidity factored in, it's going to feel like 103. For tonight, as we're getting closer to sunset, there is a slight chance of some pop-up showers or thunderstorms to roll through. Overnight low should be right around 77. It's 10:32, currently 82 in Melbourne, 82 in Daytona Beach, also 82 in Ocala, and 82 in Orlando.
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0: 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We just celebrated 250 years of freedom for our country. It's so refreshing to be free to proclaim the name of Jesus.
1: It's just so wonderful to be able to turn on the radio and listen to something positive. 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And it's wonderful to hear my little girl who's in choir at church sing the songs on the Z, and just to hear your voices and hear your positive thoughts. And I mean, you guys are just such a blessing. I mean, it's so refreshing to have somebody who's praising with you when you don't feel like you have to hide your religion. You can let it out and, you know, let people know that you love God and love Jesus.
0: Your Z is a place you can count on to play songs that you can sing at the top of your lungs that Jesus is the King. Don't put your light under a bushel. Let it shine bright.

0: 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My name is Elise. 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It might be a little too steamy, but later on this evening, like, I feel like turning on the sprinklers and just like running through them would be really fun. 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Coloring sheets, those are always great. Scavenger hunt ideas, all kinds of fun things to keep the kids busy, especially if they're going to be inside in the AC.
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0: Taking a look at Z88.3 Stress Saver Traffic. We have I-4 eastbound, a little slow, Osceola Parkway to the 536. In Seminole County, in Lake Mary, we are looking at westbound Lake Mary Boulevard at Lake Emma Road. The right lane is blocked from an accident, so if you don't have time to spare, you want an alternate, try Greenwood Boulevard. In Orange City, eastbound State Road 472 at North Kentucky Ave, there is some debris in the road from an accident. Left lane is blocked. Alternate would be Graves Avenue to get around that. And that's your Z88.3 Stress Saver Traffic. Such a beautiful start to the day. We are going to see a few little cloud gremlins move on in towards late afternoon, closer to sunset. We have a small chance that you could see a passing shower or a pop-up thunderstorm. High temperature today, 94. You can expect a little breezy west winds. Some of the gusts, maybe 20 miles per hour. It could feel slightly refreshing, though. It's going to feel warmer than 94. We could feel like it's about 103. A little bit more quiet tonight with mostly clear skies and a low of 77. It is currently 86 in Melbourne. It is 84 in Daytona, 85 in Ocala, 84 in Orlando.
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Maybe put that DoorDash order in so it gets to you by noon. Or line up for the office microwave. Either way, worthy of it all now.

0: 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Hi, I'm Elise. And if you are trying to keep the kids occupied and them having fun, coming up in August, the hottest month of our year, the 11th annual Florida Kids and Family Expo comes around again. And this is just a great event for the whole family. It's been loved for years. A lot of people go every single year. So you get 2 days of being in the AC at the Orange County Convention Center. And the kids can have so much fun. They get all their energy out. They can run around. They can enjoy learning and discovering new things. It's fun for the adults as well. 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
1: My friend George has a puppy, and George's wife, Ruth, is away this week. The puppy misses Ruth, and every time she hears a noise, she thinks it's the garage door opening and goes over and sits expectantly by the door to the garage. Is Jesus coming back soon? I get that question a lot, and frankly, I have no idea. But every time I hear the noise of hatred, division, and anger, I stand by the garage door. Could be him. When it is, let's welcome him. I might say, it's about time. What took you so long? Nah, his coming will cover that. I'm Steve Brown. You think about that. Share what you just heard with a friend. Go to youthinkaboutthat.com.
0: Time for a look at your Z88.3 Stress Saver traffic. And I-4 eastbound, a little slow. Kenny Road 532 to the 429. Also, Osceola Parkway to the 536. In Volusia County, Orange City specifically, eastbound State Road 472 at North Kentucky Ave. The left turn lane is blocked. There's debris in the road. If you want to get around it, you do have the option to try alternate Graves Avenue. That's your Z88.3 Stress Saver Traffic. Really beautiful day. Had a nice drive into the Z studio. We're going to see a few clouds roll in a little bit later on in the afternoon. A small chance of showers or thunderstorms popping up. High temperature, very steamy, 94. We'll feel warmer than that. We could have some nice west winds, 5 to 10 miles per hour. Some of the gusts, hold on to your hat, about 20 miles per hour. 20% chance of rain. And tonight, we just quiet down, mostly clear skies for a little stargazing. Overnight low should be 77. It's currently 86 in Melbourne, 84 in Daytona Beach, 85 in Ocala, and 84 in Orlando.
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0: Let's take a look at your Z88.3 stress saver traffic. On I-4 eastbound, it's up to a 14-minute slowdown, Osceola Parkway to the 535. Everything else looking really good, though, in Orange City, eastbound State Road 472 at North Kentucky Ave. An earlier crash has the left lane blocked. If you want to use an alternate, Graves Avenue would be the one to pick. That is your Z88.3 stress saver traffic. Taking a look at the forecast today, we are going to have a steamy high at 94 degrees. A few clouds are going to roll in this afternoon, giving us that chance for showers or pop-up thunderstorms. A little bit of a breeze is expected, too, with some of the gusts up to 20 miles per hour. Tonight, your overnight low with nice, clear skies drops to 77. It's currently 89 in Melbourne, 87 in Daytona Beach, 88 in Ocala, and 89 in Orlando.
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Good afternoon. I'm Elise, just going to sit here and do all the work for you while you enjoy your lunch, play great songs to encourage and uplift. Here's Redeemer from Nicole C. Mullen on your Z.

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1: What do you have right now? I'm Tyler McKenzie from Z88.3 Mornings. And when we face difficulties, stress, exhaustion, fear, it can easily be the only thing we think about. A bad day or week can consume all of who we are. And maybe you're feeling it today. I had a friend challenge me to think about four things I have that I'm thankful for when I start to get overwhelmed and stressed. It sounds so simple, but it really has forced me to focus on gratitude in the moments when I feel most deflated. I started having my kids join me in this challenge too. It's been a great outlet. Philippians 4:9 says, "And my God will supply every need of yours according to his riches in glory in Christ Jesus." He will supply. He does supply. He has already given you and me so much. Sometimes we just need to remember, call out what we have instead of what we don't.
0: Let's take a look at your Z88.3 Stress Saver traffic. A little delay on I-4 eastbound from Osceola Parkway to the 535, just 14 minutes. On I-4 westbound, somebody got pulled over as you're traveling and approaching Lake Mary Boulevard. They've got the right shoulder blocked. There's an accident on I-4 westbound as well as you're approaching Michigan Street. It has just been moved on to the shoulder, just a slight delay. In Winter Haven, westbound Winter Lake Road approaching 3rd Street East, the right lane is blocked from an accident. That's your Z88.3 Stress Saver Traffic. It is a steamy hot day today. We're going to reach a high of 94. A little breeze kicking in. Could be nice. Some of the gusts up to 20 miles per hour. Hold on to your hats. 20% chance of rain. Going to feel warmer than our actual temperature. Tonight, things will quiet down. We will have mostly clear skies and a low of 77. Currently, 12:32, it's 89 degrees in Melbourne, 87 in Daytona Beach, 88 in Ocala, and 89 in Orlando.
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1: 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We just celebrated 250 years of freedom for our country. 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
2: It's just so wonderful to be able to turn on the radio and listen to something positive. 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And it's wonderful to hear my little girl who's in choir at church sing the songs on the Z, and just to hear your voices and hear your positive thoughts. And I mean, you guys are just such a blessing. I mean, it's so refreshing to have somebody who's praising with you when you don't feel like you have to hide your religion. You can let it out and, you know, let people know that you love God and love Jesus.
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8:53 at 12:49. Something is happening behind the scenes in the studio. Grace and Shadow are dressed like 1984. I hope they're going to explain all this when they come on a little later on at 2 this afternoon. Right now, Chris Tomlin.

0: 59. Hi. I hope you're having a good day. 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
0: 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Your Z88.3 Stress Saver traffic. Eastbound I-4, slow Osceola Parkway to the 535. Also, I-4 westbound from Central Florida Parkway's on-ramp to State Road 536, Disney Springs. Take you about an extra 10 minutes. I-75 southbound, an accident just past mile marker 336 in Bellevue, has the right lane blocked. The 408, our east-west expressway, heading eastbound at Pine Hills Toll Plaza. An accident has the right lane blocked. Also in Winter Haven, westbound Winter Lake Road, as you approach 3rd Street East, the right lane is blocked from an accident. That is your Z88.3 Stress Saver traffic. Partly sunny skies today. It is kind of steamy. We do have a chance for a few showers or thunderstorms to pop up. Chance is about 20%. High hits 94 degrees. Feels more like 103. A little bit quieter this evening. We'll have nice clear skies. You want to do some stargazing. Overnight low, 77. It is currently 90 in Melbourne. Daytona Beach, 88. 90 in Ocala. 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

0: D88.3, it's 128. Hi, I'm Elise, and if you are going to take part in Operation Christmas Child Shoebox, we just pack love and little gifts into shoeboxes for kids, and these boxes go around the world as part of our Christmas in July. 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They're going to have a festive summer celebration coming up on Saturday, July 25th. It's happening at Secret Lake Park in Castleberry. I'm going to have some treats out for you, too, like Kelly's homemade ice cream, a little something from Bojangles as well. If you'd like to let us know that you're coming, just head over to zradio.com.
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1: 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It's just such a short period of time that we have little ones in the home.
2: More insights from Jessica Smart today when you visit FamilyMinute.org.
0: Let's take a look at your Z88.3 Stress Saver Traffic. Things do look good. Just a couple delays, one accident to let you know about. On I-4 eastbound, Osceola Parkway to the 535 will take you 14 minutes. I-4 heading westbound from Central Florida Parkway, the on-ramp to the 536 Disney Springs area. That's 10-minute slowdown. And an accident on I-75 southbound. It's just past mile marker 336 Bellevue. That right lane is blocked from that accident. That is your Z88.3 Stress Saver Traffic. High today of 94, feeling more like 103. There's a chance, about 20%, that you could see a shower or a pop-up thunderstorm. Do you have expectation of some west winds at 5 to 10 miles per hour with some 20-mile-per-hour gusts? Chance of rain is small at 20%. Tonight, it's going to be pretty quiet. Nice clear skies. Overnight low at 77. It is currently 90 in Melbourne. It is 88 in Daytona Beach, 90 in Ocala, and 91 in Orlando.
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0: 88.3 at 158. I have a question for you. 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Mine always did. There's going to be multiple bounce houses, sports for them to take part in. Maybe they'll see a character, their favorite. They can do meet and greet. 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
0: 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On I-4 eastbound, Osceola Parkway to the 535, it looks like about a 15-minute slowdown. I-4 westbound, things seem to be running pretty smoothly. Parr Street's on-ramp to the 408, take you about 10 minutes. Also, Central Florida Parkway, the on-ramp to State Road 536, Disney Springs area, it's about 13-minute delay. But that's it. That's your Z88.3 Stress Saver Traffic. It's been a warm one today, and we should top out right around 94 degrees. It feels like it's about 103. We do have a possibility of seeing a pop-up shower or thunderstorm. Chances about 20%. Mostly clear skies tonight, and an overnight low should be around 77. It's currently 91 in Melbourne, Daytona Beach, 90 degrees. It's 92 in Ocala and 91 in Orlando. Shadow and Grace are next.
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0: Z88.3, 227. We're Shadow and Grace. Hey, we're so glad you're here today. If you could see us right now, how do I say this, Grace? We were asked to shoot a promotional video for our volunteers, our dream teams today. And let's just say that wardrobe was really involved in this. We dressed like we did back in the 80s.
1: Back in the 80s, it was so much fun. And I have to tell you, Shadow, driving in, I think I was so authentic that at every stoplight, the people would look into the, you know, at me and as I was driving, sitting there, and they'd be like, huh?
0: What's going on with her?
1: I had so much fun. I know you did. And if you want to check it out, and you let us know if we got it right.
0: Did we pull the 80s look?
1: Yeah.
0: That kind of thing.
1: And if not, you know, if you just need a little chuckle, a little laugh today, by all means, do it at our expense.
0: A big laugh.
1: Check out the picture. We got it for you. Z88.3 Afternoons on Facebook.
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2: 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And you make sure you're being kind and gentle and loving, and no matter what crop you've planted.
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0: 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Well, one thing about your ride today, for the most part, it's going to be dry, and we don't see any rain, but Grace is going to have more of that coming up. Looking at I-4 eastbound, we do have slowdowns at Disney Springs and downtown Orlando at Colonial. Westbound I-4, it's slow at the Disney Springs exit. And southbound I-75, slow in Ocala. Got a 9-minute ride to go on a 5-mile stretch, so not just a little bit crowded, that's all. That is 88.3 Stress Saver Traffic.
1: So it's going to be hot today. Today, tomorrow, and Friday. Our high going to be around 95. Today, the heat index going to reach up to around 103 and possibly higher in some areas. As far as rain is concerned, we're only at about a 20% chance of some rain and thunderstorms. Wow. If anything does develop, it'll be later this afternoon.
0: 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It's 91 in Ocala and Orlando.
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Shadow and Grace. Today we pray for marriage and family. Heavenly Father, we thank you for the gift of marriage and family. 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Amen.

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88.3. It is 2:54. Hope you're having a great day. Thank you for hanging out. Shadow and Grace. By the way, Vacation Bible School. Still have a chance to enroll the kids? You can do that now. Just go to our website, zradio.com.

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1: Who is this Bertha you speak of?
0: It's a tropical system. Something is bubbling out there in the Gulf. Meteorologists are looking at it, and they're all giddy over it. Potential development, they say. We'll know more by this weekend or early part of next week. But if it does develop into something, Shadow, this storm will be named Bertha.
1: Okay.
0: Too early to determine, they say, but at this point, if it does kind of do anything, it could impact Florida.
1: Well, one thing we can do while we're waiting is get ready for a storm, because that's the best time to do so. 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
1: Z88.3, Stress Saver Traffic. Hey, our roads look great. No rain on the roads. Might have a little to do with it. I-4 westbound, 13 minutes to get from Central Florida Parkway to a Disney Springs exit. And eastbound I-4, just to tap the brakes, starting at Osceola Parkway down to the attractions. That's it. That is Z88.3, Stress Saver Traffic.
0: Alrighty, so it looks like it's going to be hot. And thank you very much to the Saharan dust. It's going to keep it mostly dry for us today and very hot. High going to be around 95. Look for that heat index. It could be anywhere between 103 and 105. Only about a 20% chance of rain and thunderstorms. But if something does develop, they could be strong. Lots of lightning and some heavy downpour. But we'll keep you posted if they do turn severe.
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0: 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We just celebrated 250 years of freedom for our country. 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
1: It's just so wonderful to be able to turn on the radio and listen to something positive. 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And it's wonderful to hear my little girl who's in choir at church sing the songs on the Z, and just to hear your voices and hear your positive thoughts. And I mean, you guys are just such a blessing. I mean, it's so refreshing to have somebody who's praising with you when you don't feel like you have to hide your religion. You can let it out and, you know, let people know that you love God and love Jesus.
0: Your Z is a place you can count on to play songs that you can sing at the top of your lungs that Jesus is the King. Don't put your light under a bushel. Let it shine bright.

Z88.3, Stress Saver Traffic. Have an accident now in Lakeland on I-4 eastbound. This is at State Road 33. The left lane is blocked. I-4 westbound in Lake Mary Boulevard. That's I-4 westbound with the left lane blocked in Lake Mary. If traveling northbound on I-95 in Norman, a 2-minute delay at US 1. That is Z88.3, Stress Saver Traffic.

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0: Z88.3, it is 3:27. Shadow and Grace, thank you for hanging out with us today. Speaking of hanging out, Shadow, your house is always hanging out with kids all over the place, but it's always fun. I love the stories.
1: There's always something going on. Things are going great, though. I think I told you about my son Kyle. I taught him how to make his bed.
0: Well, you told me he got a new bedroom set.
1: Yes, he did.
0: And he was loving it.
1: Here's the thing. Of course, Kyle has special needs.
0: Yes.
1: All his life, when he's made his bed, he pretty much just pulls the covers up over the top.
0: Yeah.
1: And the other day, a couple of weeks ago, I thought, you know, I'm going to teach him how to make a bed.
0: Okay.
1: So I went over everything, just every little strand and how you tuck it here and there. He makes the best bed in the house.
0: Wow.
1: So I made a point every day for the last couple of weeks. I've told him that, good job making the bed today. Good job. So today I'm leaving the house to come to the Z.
0: Yeah.
1: I look in my rearview mirror. Kyle has walked outside waving his hand.
0: Yeah.
1: And I thought, oh no, something is wrong. So I put it in reverse, pull back in the driveway. He says, Dad, you forgot to tell me I make a great bed.
0: I love that.
1: So I said, buddy, you made a great bed. And he said, thanks, Dad.
2: My brother is so annoying. He keeps copying what I say just to make me mad. How can I get him to stop?
3: Just remember how much Jesus loves you and show that love to your brother.
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3: Annoying siblings are nothing new, like when your brother teases you or your sister repeats everything you say. 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Teasing and annoying them is not showing them love. God says this in Psalm 34.
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1: Z88.3, stress saver traffic, I-4 eastbound with an accident. This one's in Lakeland. It's State Road 33, and it's got the left lane block. That's the only major road with an accident now. I-4 westbound, up to speed, do have a tap the brakes, Central Florida Parkway down to the attractions. And southbound on the turnpike at Osceola Parkway, there's an 8-minute ride just getting past the exit. That is Z88.3, stress saver traffic.
0: It's going to be hot today. Our high going to be around 95. Watch out for that heat index. Could be anywhere between 103 and 105. Sahara dust is going to keep it mostly dry. However, we do have about a 20% chance of some rain and thunderstorms. If anything does develop, especially if it's severe, we'll keep you posted. Weather warnings first to help you keep your family safe.
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Well, you could shop this week for back to school, or maybe wait till Monday. 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

Z88.3, Stress Saver Traffic. We have an accident at I-4 eastbound in Lakeland. It's at State Road 33, and it's got the left lane blocked. Also have slowdowns on I-4 eastbound from Osceola Parkway to Disney Springs and from Longwood to Lake Mary. 434 to Lake Mary Boulevard, take you just under 15 minutes. I-4 westbound slow from Central Florida Parkway to Disney Springs. And southbound on the Turnpike, getting past the Osceola Parkway exit, take you at least 8 minutes. That is Z88.3, Stress Saver Traffic.

Shadow and Grace. How about staying cool? Yeah. Keep listening. Tickets for 4 Aquatica Orlando. Yes, please. Listen to win. That's coming up at 4:10.

0: right now.
1: Mr. Toby Mac, a little church on Z88.3. It is 4 o'clock. You're hanging out with Shadow and Grace.
2: Yes, we're glad you're here.
1: Yes, we are. And I'll tell you what, I have been thinking forever and a day of buying a tablet.
2: You mentioned that months ago. Yeah.
1: You know, I see you with your tablet, Shadow, and every time I see you with it, I'm like, I really need one. Mm-hmm. I really need one.
2: And I don't have one.
1: I don't know why I keep putting it off and putting it off. But now I may have a reason to buy one.
2: And I think I know where you're going here.
1: Yeah.
2: Talking about this Monday?
1: Yeah, that's it.
2: We got the back-to-school tax holiday starting Monday. Here's how I understand it.
1: Okay.
2: And correct me if I'm wrong here, but you can buy a PC or a tablet up to $1,500 tax-free starting Monday.
1: Okay.
2: So let's see here. The sales tax in the state is usually 6%.
1: Right.
2: Let's say you go all the way up to buy a $1,500 tablet.
1: Okay.
2: 6%. Yeah, you'd save $90.
1: Wow.
2: Yeah, I would wait till Monday.
1: Woohoo! Procrastination pays off.
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2: Z88.3, Stress Saver Traffic, I-4 westbound with an accident to World Drive, Celebration Exit, left lane is blocked. Also slow from Central Florida Parkway's on-ramp down to the Disney exit. I-4 eastbound, slow from Osceola Parkway to Disney Springs, and Longwood to Lake Mary will take you at least 14 minutes. Westbound on the Beach Line, State Road 528, we have delays from Courtney Parkway to US 1, take you just under 15 minutes. That's Z88.3, Stress Saver Traffic.
1: Going to be mostly dry and very hot today. High going to be around 95. The heat index anywhere between 103 and 105. Now, we do have about a 20% chance of rain and thunderstorms. A couple of rain showers developing right now. But, you know, if anything does develop, it does become severe, we will let you know immediately. Weather warnings first. Help you keep your family safe.
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0: Z88.3 with Shadow and Gray celebrating birthdays. We've got a family four pack of tickets also coming up, as well as a parking pass to Aquatica Orlando. But first, the celebration starts now for Wednesday, July 16th.
1: It looks like Bree is turning 15 today. Sharon is 71. Hunter is 12. And Ashley, 22.
0: Evelyn is now 7. Happy 10th birthday to Gabriel. Anne is 58. And Matthew turns 19.
1: I got triple anniversaries today. So Joshua and Clarissa, 14 years together. Clayton and Elaine are celebrating 20. And Jeff and Christina, 26.
0: And we have those four tickets and a parking pass to Aquatica, plus four tickets to Aquaglow at Aquatica. And you might even get on the Z as our guest birthday announcer.
1: So all you got to do now is be caller 12 407-988-0883. 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

0: 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Hey, it's Shadow and Grace. Who's this?
1: My name is Carmen.
2: How are you today, sweetheart?
1: Good, good. And you?
2: We are good.
0: Hey, Carmen. How does it feel to be the 12th caller? You're the winner.
1: Woo!
0: Sounds like it feels pretty good.
1: Yes.
2: Well, congratulations, Carmen. You just picked up the family four-pack of tickets to Aquatica Orlando. Also got a parking pass and four tickets to Aqua Glow, girl. Could you wish everybody a happy birthday?
1: Yes, happy birthday, everyone.
0: Excellent. 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I-4 westbound with an accident celebration. The World Drive exit have the left lane blocked. Eastbound I-4 is accident-free. Slow down to Mosceola Parkway to Disney Springs. Longwood to Lake Mary is going to take at least 14 minutes and a 15-minute ride from State Road 46 in Sanford up to the St. John's River Bridge. We're busy southbound on the turnpike at Osceola Parkway, and it is crowded westbound on the beach line from Courtney Parkway to US 1. That is 88.3 Stress Saver Traffic.

0: 1 minute, life is sunshine and beach waves.
1: And in the next, one of our famous afternoon thunderstorms.
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0: 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Shadow and Grace with you. Our time is 4:28. We're just having this conversation while we were listening to this song called Still by Crowder. And it's about daylight time and the time change. We learned late yesterday that the House, Congress, voted to do away with daylight time and have a permanent, was it a permanent daylight time all year?
1: Yes.
0: Okay, thank you, Grace, for that. Let me turn your microphone up there. But that was a yes.
2: That is exactly what they're looking at, just making it a permanent daylight time.
0: And what you and I were just talking about a couple of years ago on the Z, we did a Facebook poll.
2: Okay,
0: asking people what they wanted,
2: what they liked.
0: And
2: yeah,
0: what I remember, I can't remember if they wanted daylight time more or year-round standard time, but I do know, almost to a person, they didn't want the disruption of a time change twice a year.
2: Okay, so they are in favor of what the House is trying to pass right now, where it stays the same all year.
0: Yes, but I believe this was going to stay daylight time all year.
2: Yes.
0: Not all of them were in favor of staying daylight time all year. Some of them wanted to go back to standard time all year.
2: And there lies the trouble, right?
0: Exactly.
2: Because some states, it'll be darker lot earlier.
0: Yeah, here in the state of Florida,
2: I don't know,
0: and maybe you feel differently, the time change, other than make us sleepy, it's not too different, too difficult. But there are states where the sun won't rise till after 8 in the morning during some times of points of the year.
3: This is Pastor Joel Hunter with an observation. People don't expect you to solve their problems, but they do hope you will be with them in their time of trouble. As the storm began blowing outside, after a loud clap of thunder, Ryan woke up and ran to find his dad. When his dad tucked him back into bed, Ryan asked him to stay until he fell asleep. Ryan didn't ask him to make the storm go away, but only to stay with him. People always wonder what to say to make things better for others. Yet, it is not what we say that is important, but whether we stay available. Hebrews 13:5 reminds us, God has said, I will never leave you nor forsake you. As his disciples, maybe our greatest help is just to stay near to people during their difficulties. Knowing that, let's go help somebody.
0: 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Not one, but two accidents on I-4 westbound. One of them at Colonial Drive. The center lane is blocked. The other one's at Celebration. The left lane is blocked. Both on I-4 westbound. Eastbound I-4, slowdowns from Osceola Parkway to Disney Springs, Longwood to Lake Mary, and State Route 46 to the St. John's River Bridge. Other slowdowns westbound on the Beach Line. That's State Road 528 from Courtney Parkway to US 1. It's just under 15 minutes. That is Z88.3. Stress Saver Traffic.
2: Little pockets of rain. Umatilla is getting some rain. You've got some rain over in Oviedo. Heathrow getting some rain. But really, the chance of rain is at 20%. If we do get something, we may still get a chance of rain through sunset. In the meantime, it's going to still be very hot. Our low today going to be in the upper 70s. And that heat index still going to be triple digits.
0: In Melbourne, 89, 91 in Daytona Beach. So Cal is in 93. It's 92 in Orlando.
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Z88.3, stress saver traffic. A lot of problems on our roads now. Two I-4 westbound accidents, one at Colonial, the other at Celebration. Southbound of the Turnpike, a crash reported. It's on the off-ramp at Osceola Parkway. In Oviedo, westbound on Aloma at Slavia Road, we have all lanes blocked after a crash. Alafaya Trail is going to be your alternate. And also regarding that, emergency vehicles have the left turn lane blocked as well. That is Z88.3, stress saver traffic.

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Well, if you're headed out to your SUV in the parking lot, going to need those sunglasses, and they just may fog up on you.

0: Hamlin on the Z88.3. It's 5:01. Well, another coffee is good for you study. Shadow and Grace, if you enjoy your cup of Joe like we do.
1: Oh, yeah.
0: This is good news for you.
1: Oh, such good news. All right, so this study found that drinking coffee actually increased good gut bacteria. Okay. And that helped eliminate unhealthy gut bacteria. That's good. It also helped with, like, stomach infections. Mm-hmm. And coffee also, they found, helped reduce feelings of anxiety, even improve attention.
0: Okay, what about decaf?
1: Interesting. Good stuff about decaf, too.
0: Oh, okay.
1: The positive result they found, decaf coffee showed improvements in our learning and memory.
0: Wow, so it's all good.
1: Yeah.
0: Grace, how many cups of coffee do you drink in a given day?
1: On average, about 3.
0: Okay, same as me.
1: Yeah.
0: Maybe about 3 cups a day.
1: Yeah.
0: 2 in the morning, 1 in the mid-afternoon.
1: Mm-hmm.
0: So let's recap here. Coffee is good for your tummy.
1: Yep.
0: Improves your focus.
1: Yep.
0: And gives your brain a boost.
1: Yes.
0: Should we try 4 cups a day?
1: Yes!
0: Okay.
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0: Z88.3, stress saver traffic, delays on I-4 westbound. Now at the 429, the right shoulder blocked after an accident. Also slow approaching Disney Springs. Eastbound I-4, we have slowdowns on Osceola Parkway, Longwood to Lake Mary slow, and approaching the St. John's River Bridge, it is a busy drive as well. In Oviedo, westbound on Aloma, all lanes are closed at Slavia Road. You can try Alafaya Trail instead. Related to that, eastbound on Aloma, the left turn lane blocked with emergency vehicles. And a couple of our Sunrail trains are canceled this afternoon. A Sunrail train P336 northbound and P331 southbound have been canceled. That is 88.3 Stress Saver Traffic.
1: Little pockets of rain here and there. Anything does develop, we'll let you know immediately. But in the meantime, for the rest of tonight, it's going to be mostly clear. Overnight low could be around 78. Still that 20% chance of some rain, thunderstorms into our early evening. Tomorrow, another hot day. High going to be around 92. Tomorrow, we do have a good chance of rain, especially towards sunset. But again, the heat index is going to be up around 104.
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0: Hi, I'm Tracy Leak from Z88.3. We just celebrated 250 years of freedom for our country. 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
1: It's just so wonderful to be able to turn on the radio and listen to something positive. 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And it's wonderful to hear my little girl who's in choir at church sing the songs on the Z, and just to hear your voices and hear your positive thoughts. And I mean, you guys are just such a blessing. I mean, it's so refreshing to have somebody who's praising with you when you don't feel like you have to hide your religion. You can let it out and, you know, let people know that you love God and love Jesus.
0: Your Z is a place you can count on to play songs that you can sing at the top of your lungs that Jesus is the King. Don't put your light under a bushel. Let it shine bright.

Springs exit. Now, if you're traveling westbound on the Beach Line, State Road 528, a slow ride from Courtney Parkway to US 1. Problems in Oviedo on Aloma westbound. All lanes closed at Slavia Road. And eastbound Aloma at Slavia, all lanes also blocked with emergency vehicles. Your alternate in both directions is Alafaya Trail. Sunrail trains P336 northbound and P331 southbound have been canceled. That is 88.3 Stress Saver Traffic.

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0: Z88.3, it is 527. Shadow and Grace with you. Tonight, we're going to challenge you to silence the phones and step away from the screens and reconnect around the table. Welcome to Dinner Table Talk.
1: As always, we start with a question for the kids. And tonight, here's your question. Ooh, this is fun.
0: Okay.
1: If you could invite one TV show character over for dinner, who would that be?
0: TV character.
1: Yeah. Oh, that's funny. Oh.
0: Well, he's kind of... You, Fred Flintstone.
1: Oh!
0: Fred Flintstone.
1: Really?
0: Of the Flintstones.
1: Oh, I like that.
0: Anybody who can stop his car with his feet, it's my vote.
1: All right. It is National Picnic Month, and because it's so hot outside, here's a fun idea. Okay. How about having a picnic right in your living room?
0: Oh.
1: Doesn't that sound like fun?
0: Something, it does.
1: I bet the kids would love this. Just spread out that blanket, make some sandwiches, pretend you're at a beach or camping in the woods, whatever works for you. But yeah, some of the best summer memories happen right at home.
0: Here's a verse for after dessert. For God gave us a spirit, not of fear, but of power and love and self-control. From 2 Timothy 1, verse 7.
1: Amen. That's Dinner Table Talk. Congrats. You've made it halfway through the week.
0: Thank you.
2: What do you have right now? I'm Tyler McKenzie from Z88.3 Mornings. And when we face difficulties, stress, exhaustion, fear, it can easily be the only thing we think about. A bad day or week can consume all of who we are. And maybe you're feeling it today. I had a friend challenge me to think about four things I have that I'm thankful for when I start to get overwhelmed and stressed. It sounds so simple, but it really has forced me to focus on gratitude in the moments when I feel most deflated. I started having my kids join me in this challenge too. It's been a great outlet. Philippians 4:9 says, "And my God will supply every need of yours according to his riches and glory in Christ Jesus." He will supply. He does supply. He has already given you and me so much. Sometimes we just need to remember, call out what we have instead of what we don't.
0: 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We're accident free on I-4 now. Eastbound I-4, slowdowns to Disney Springs, approaching Lake Mary Boulevard, and from State Road 46 up to the St. Johns River Bridge. I-4 westbound, just under 15 minutes from Central Florida Parkway down to the Disney Springs exit. Now, if you're traveling westbound on the beach line, Courtney Parkway to US 1 is 13 minutes. We got some problems in Oviedo. All lanes closed on a Loma in both directions at Slavia Road. Your alternate, again, in both directions is Alafaya Trail. In Daytona Beach, westbound on Bevel Road at I-95, disabled vehicles got the left lane blocked. And a couple of our Sunrail trains have been canceled for this afternoon. Sunrail trains P336 northbound and P331 southbound have been canceled. That's 88.3, Stress Saver Traffic.
1: Got a slight chance of rain happening still coming our way, even a slight chance of a thunderstorm into early this evening. But for the most part tonight, it's going to be mostly clear, overnight low, going to be around 78. So your plans for Thursday, just know it's going to be another hot day. High's going to be around 92. The heat index is going to be up there about 104. Again, a chance of rain and afternoon thunderstorms.
0: 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It's 95 in Ocala. In Orlando, 93.
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C88.3, Stress Saver Traffic. Just learned of an accident in Orlando. Westbound I-4. This one's in Michigan Street. It's got two lanes blocked already. That's I-4 westbound at Michigan Street. We are free of accidents on I-4 eastbound, but slowdowns from Osceola Parkway up to Disney Springs, Longwood to Lake Mary, and in Sanford, State Route 46 up to the St. John's River Bridge. That'll take you 15 minutes. 13-minute ride westbound on the Beach Line from Courtney Parkway to US 1. In Oviedo, we still have all lanes blocked. Aloma at Slavia Road in both directions. Once again, your alternate in both directions will be Alafaya Trail. Also, a couple of cancellations on Sunrail. Trains P336 northbound and P331 southbound have been canceled. That's 88.3 Stress Saver Traffic.

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0: Hard to believe, but Christmas in July is just a week from Saturday.
1: Whoa.
0: I know. How you doing? It is Shadow and Grace. It is 5:58. And, you know, Christmas in July, we're going to be out at Secret Lake Park in Castleberry. And it's going to be from 10 a.m. to 1 p.m. And in case you don't know, that is July 25th. Mm-hmm. That's the date. So we are so looking forward to this and looking forward to seeing you. And bring your shoebox for kids in need over Christmas. And you can also get a shoebox together online. 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
2: Z88.3, Stress Saver Traffic, two accidents on I-4 eastbound, one at Osceola Parkway, right shoulder's blocked, another one at Mall of Millennia, the off-ramp closed at Conroy Road, also slow at Disney Springs, Lake Mary Boulevard, approaching the St. John's River Bridge, another accident westbound I-4, this one in Michigan Street, and it's still got two lanes blocked. Southbound I-95, a crash just past Palm Bay Road, has the right lane blocked. We have an accident southbound on the 429 at Winter Garden Vineland Road, left shoulders blocked. And let's update what's going on in Oviedo. Aloma with all lanes closed in both directions at Slavia Road. You can try Alafaya Trail as your alternate. And Sunrail trains P336 northbound and P331 southbound have been canceled. That's 88.3 Stress Saver Traffic.
0: Partly sunny, and our sun sets tonight at 8:24, and then tonight mostly clear. Overnight low going to be around 78. Still a slight chance of some rain, possible thunderstorm up until sunset. On Thursday, a chance of rain and afternoon thunderstorms, but overall another hot day. High going to be around 92, and the heat index all the way up to 104.
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616 at Z88.3. I'm Paco. Let's take a look at Stress Saver traffic. I-4 eastbound. We've got a crash. That's coming up on Conroy Road. The off-ramp is closed. Your best bet, use the Kirkman Road off-ramp. Slow Osceola Parkway to the 535. That's a 15-minute delay. The 434 to Lake Mary Boulevard, going to take you 14 minutes. State Road 46 to the bridge. That's a 15-minute ride. I-4 westbound, we've got a crash. That's approaching Michigan Street. The right shoulder is blocked. Also, delays, Sand Lake Road to the 536 Disney Springs. That'll take you 24 minutes. It's more worser, 192 to the 532, a 30-minute slowdown. I-95 southbound, we've got a crash. Right past Palm Bay Road, the right lane is blocked. The 528 westbound Courtney Parkway to US 1, that's going to take you 13 minutes. And in Seminole County, we've got a crash in Oviedo affecting east and westbound Aloma Avenue and Fairbanks Avenue. Coming up on Slavia Road, westbound, all the lanes are closed. You can use Alafaya. Eastbound, all the lanes are blocked. You can also use Alafaya Trail. And that, my friend, is your Z88.3 Stress Saver Traffic.

Pride, our National Women's Soccer League team, hosting Boston at Intern Co Stadium. They're in the 15th minute right now. No score. We'll keep you posted. Vamos, Orlando!

0: 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So no matter where you go, we're there and you won't miss a beat.
1: Intimacy with God is a worthy goal, but it takes time, doesn't it? Hello, I'm Chuck Swindoll with Insight for Living. Building the kind of disciplines which lead to a closer walk with God will not come naturally. It will not come easily. Furthermore, it won't come quickly. So, a little encouragement here. Give yourself time. You will find that the things you learn need to be wrestled with, talked through, even tried on. And as time passes, by the grace of God, they will begin to make the journey from your mind into your life. So don't give up.
0: 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Let's take a look at Stress Saver traffic and see what's going on. I-4 eastbound, we've got a crash. That's approaching Conroy Road. The off-ramp left lane is blocked. Also, heavy traffic, Osceola Parkway to the 535. That'll take you 14 minutes. I-4 westbound, Sand Lake Road to the 536 Disney Springs. That's an 18-minute ride. U.S. 192 to the 532. It'll take you 26 minutes to get up to speed. The 417 northbound, we've got debris in the road. That's coming up on University Boulevard. The two center lanes are blocked. And that's it. That, my friend, is your Z88.3 Stress Saver Traffic. Clear tonight, a low at 78 for tomorrow, partly sunny. 40% chance of rain. It's going to be hot, though. It's going to be 95, but it's going to feel like 103. Make sure you take water with you if you're going to be outside and hydrate. Take breaks every 30 minutes or so. Get inside to the air condition if you're working in your yard. And if you're going to walk your pets, do that early in the morning or late in the afternoon. I walked out to get the mail today, stupid, barefooted, and I was like, ow, ow, ow, ow, ow. So if it's hot for us, it's hot for them, okay? Then tomorrow night, partly cloudy, 20% chance of rain, low at 79. Right now in Melbourne and Daytona Beach, it's 84. In Ocala, it's 90. 89 in Orlando.
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0: Z88.3, and you know, waiting in the drive-thru could become pretty different real soon. Taco Bell is using AI, artificial intelligence, to take customer orders, and they've announced that it's an AI voice system now being used at more than 890 restaurants in 38 states. The technology is designed to understand orders, adjust to each location's menu, and even account for items that are temporarily out of stock. Taco Bell says the AI system helps speed up the ordering process and gives employees more time to focus on preparing food and helping customers. The company also found that restaurants using the technology reported better employee retention and suggests the AI may be making drive-thru shifts a little easier for workers as well. Really? Really? Really? Just kidding. 7:59, let's look at Stress Saver traffic. I-4 eastbound, we've got a crash coming up on Conroy Road. The off-ramp left lane is blocked. I-4 westbound, Sand Lake Road to the 536 Disney Springs. That's an 18-minute ride. 192 to the 532, take it 26 minutes to get back up to speed. But that's it. That, my friend, is your Z88.3 Stress Saver traffic. Clear tonight, a low at 78. Tomorrow, partly sunny, 40% chance of rain. High 95, but it's going to feel like 103 with the humidity. Then tomorrow night, partly cloudy. Rain chance dropping down to 20%. Low dropping down to 79. Right now in Melbourne, 85. In Daytona Beach, 83. It's 88 in Ocala and 89 in Orlando.
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